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9: 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I went to a seminar in March 27th and seen Mark. My best friend came with me. We both went to it, and neither one of us smoked a cigarette in almost 7.5 months. I took my three sisters and my brother-in-law and my sister's best friend and went. None of them have smoked a cigarette, and I want to thank you from the bottom of my heart. Thank you.
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2: Hi, my name's Robin Fletcher. I've smoked for 46 years. I went to a seminar in March 27th and seen Mark. My best friend came with me. We both went to it, and neither one of us smoked a cigarette in almost 7.5 months. I took my three sisters and my brother-in-law and my sister's best friend and them went. None of them have smoked a cigarette, and I want to thank you from the bottom of my heart. Thank you.
3: My name is Jen Carpenter. I went to a Mark Patrick seminar, the Stop Smoking, and it worked. A friend of mine also went, and he still no longer smokes, and it was just amazing.
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0: will have two chances for you to win free tacos from Rico's Authentic Mexican Takeout in Saginaw. At 7 a.m., another chance to win tickets to see Breaking Benjamin at Pine Knob on September 13th. We'll play Florida, not Florida. And at 8 a.m., we'll give out the first of four keywords you can text in for a chance to win a trip to Hawaii to see a perfect circle. 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
2: Hi, my name's Robin Fletcher. I've smoked for 46 years. I went to a seminar in March 27th and seen Mark. My best friend came with me. We both went to it, and neither one of us smoked a cigarette in almost 7.5 months. I took my three sisters and my brother-in-law and my sister's best friend and them went. None of them have smoked a cigarette, and I want to thank you from the bottom of my heart. Thank you.
3: 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I went to a Mark Patrick seminar, the Stop Smoking, and it worked. 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
2: Hi, my name's Robin Fletcher. I've smoked for 46 years. I went to a seminar in March the 27th and seen Mark. My best friend came with me. We both went to it, and neither one of us smoked a cigarette in almost 7.5 months. I took my three sisters and my brother-in-law and my sister's best friend, and them went. None of them have smoked a cigarette, and I want to thank you from the bottom of my heart. Thank you.
3: 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I went to a Mark Patrick seminar, the Stop Smoking, and it worked. A friend of mine also went, and he still no longer smokes, and it was just amazing.
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0: off and running on a Tuesday with the Morning After. Matt, Adam, great to have you with us today.
1: Hey, hi, good morning.
0: Good morning. Virgin Texter Tuesday.
2: Summer's over.
0: Summer's over. It's September.
1: Except it's going to be like 90 degrees today.
0: Yeah, we'll see 90 today. We might see 90 again tomorrow.
1: It'll be hot. But it's September 1st. Kids are back in school. Football is here. Summer's gone.
0: Got an NFL game 1 week from tomorrow.
1: You shut your mouth.
0: Yeah, it's that traditional Wednesday.
1: Yeah, I love kicking
0: game
1: off.
0: Game one, week one.
1: I love kicking off the NFL season on a Wednesday night.
0: A Wednesday night.
1: Great. Awesome. So fun.
0: Texters this morning, Virgin Texter Tuesday. Get yourself a nickname, 1-800-9-ROCK-93.
1: Good morning to Bay City Eric. One more week until I get to try and keep my balls out of the gutter, but not my mind. Stay cute. Yeah, the Shut Up and Roll Bowling League opens up in 1 week at Washington Lanes. Good morning to St. Louis Amber, the Falcon. How's it? Alma Christina, what's up? Pineapple Dave, fun loving 69 outside to start this pre-hump day. Hey, Adam. Did you see the moon?
0: I did not see the moon.
1: Stay safe, stay hydrated. Did you see deer like I saw deer?
0: I didn't see any deer this morning either.
1: The deer be moving.
0: Okay.
1: I saw them all over the place on my drive into work, and thankfully, outside of the one that was just moseying across the street, I didn't nearly hit any of them, but that one was not moving very fast at all.
0: Was he sick?
1: I don't think so.
0: He was sick? He's just like, eh. He's like, just indifferent.
1: Yeah, I think just indifferent. CNC programmer Tanner, good morning. Second Monday, and I'm just as tired as first Monday. That's BS. Baldo.
0: Baldo.
1: Brendan the Beast, what's up?
3: Baldo. Good morning
1: to Art, Pyro, Sean, Detroit Lions, Joe, Trust Designer, Corey, Tawa, Scott, Essential, Alex. Yeah. Seven more sleeps until the bowling league. Finally, my back thing stops being a thing by then. Can I get a grinding chick, please? Yeah, imagine having a back thing from disc golf and then having a back thing from bowling. Diesel Dan, what's up? Dakota! Let's paint this bitch. Joker Mercury, hello. Good morning to Michigan Sugar Mike. 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
0: 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We'll also have a couple of chances for you to win free tacos from Rico's Authentic Mexican Takeout in Saginaw. You're listening for the sound of falling tacos when you hear it. 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
1: They will be at Pine Knob coming up on September 13th. We will play Adam's game, Breaking Ben.
0: Yeah, it's my new favorite game.
1: Breaking Ben or Breaking Bad. I will give you the title of either a Breaking Benjamin song or a Breaking Bad episode. You have to figure out which one it is. Yesterday it was Sugarcoat. That was a Breaking Benjamin song. So, somebody scored tickets to go see Breaking Benjamin September 13th at Pine Knob. Win those tickets. You're also qualified for the grand prize. We'll get somebody upgraded to VIP status for that show at Pine Knob. We'll give those tickets away coming up at 7 o'clock.
0: Also Florida, not Florida, 8 a.m. First of four keywords you can text in for a chance to win a trip to Hawaii to see a perfect circle. We'll have keywords again today at 8, 11, 2, and 5. We'll also crown a Morning After MVP. 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
3: Hi, my name's Robin Fletcher. I've smoked for 46 years. I went to a seminar in March 27th and seen Mark. My best friend came with me. We both went to it, and neither one of us smoked a cigarette in almost 7.5 months. I took my three sisters and my brother-in-law and my sister's best friend, and them went. None of them have smoked a cigarette, and I want to thank you from the bottom of my heart. Thank you.
5: My name is Jen Carpenter. I went to a Mark Patrick seminar, the Stop Smoking, and it worked. A friend of mine also went, and he still no longer smokes, and it was just amazing.
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1: Good morning to Bearded Steve. Dildos? No. Tacos? Yes, on this Taco Tuesday. Yeah, we've got free tacos from Rico's Authentic Mexican Takeout, Bay Road in Saginaw. Haas, what's up? September 1st, 2026. Come on, layoff. Rose Island, Mike, what's up? No picking up your kids drunk. Get out of the truck, little lady.
2: Old Dildos? No.
1: Gerald, good morning. North Branch Norm, what's up? Fuel Man Dan, hello. The guy on M50, check that, M65 has been riding my ass for at least the last 10 miles. Give me the courtesy of a reach or something. Maybe pull my hair a little bit. It would be funny if that guy was listening to the show as well right now. Texters, 1-800-9-ROCK-93 is the Saginaw Old Town Junction text line. 1-800-976-2593. You can check in on Facebook too. Roll call happening there. Z93's morning after September 1st. We are now.
0: What?
1: Yeah. Yeah, we are 1 week away from Chad Gray from Mudvayne taking the stage at the venue in Cadillac. His only show on this run in the state of Michigan is at the venue in Cadillac. Chad Gray from Mudvayne, you can see him at the venue September 8th, 1 week from tonight. Tickets, they're scarce. They're running low. If you want to go see Chad Gray from Mudvayne at the venue in Cadillac, go buy your tickets before they're gone. Hit up thevenuecadillac.com.
0: Coming up, Matthew, we tell you all the time, cameras be everywhere.
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0: Breaking Benjamin, Something Wicked, The Rock Station, Z93, The Morning After. Matt, Adam, great to have you with us today. 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
1: We want to dish out some Morning After nicknames. So if you don't have one, maybe you're back on your regular schedule. Maybe you're starting your day with The Morning After as you take the kids to school. Let us know a little bit of something about you. Maybe it's your name. Maybe it's what you do for a living. Maybe it's a hobby you have. So we can give you a Morning After nickname on a Virgin Texter Tuesday. Fuel Man Dan, Old Cars Gerald, North Branch Norm, Rose Island Mike, and Haas and Bearded Steve, Pineapple Dave, Paving Jay, Michigan Sugar Mike, Joker Mercury, Diesel Dan, Essential Alex, Hawa Scott. They all have nicknames. Let's dish out some nicknames this morning on a Virgin Texter Tuesday. 1-800-976-2593. That's 1-800-9-ROCK-93 is the Saginaw Old Town Junction text line. You can also check it on Facebook. Roll call happening there. Z93's Morning After mentioned it before. It starts 1 week from tonight. The Shut Up and Roll Bowling League kicking off at Washington Lanes in Bay City. And we still have a couple of spots left if you want to be a part of the league starting on September 8th. 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We give away great prizes. Every week at the Shut Up and Roll Bowling League, practice starts at 6:30. We roll at 6:45. You're looking for something fun to do on a Tuesday night because it's Tuesday.
0: Yeah, it's Tuesday.
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1: No, there's no feels on a Tuesday. 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
0: We say it all the time. Cameras be everywhere.
1: They do be everywhere. Everything has a camera now.
0: Pretty much.
1: Everything's a smart something.
0: Everything's a smart something. That's exactly right. Couldn't have put it better myself.
1: Check out my new fridge. It's a smart refrigerator. Oh, yeah? Yeah, I can browse the internet on it.
0: Why would you want to do that?
1: Yeah, you have
0: a... Do you have a computer? Do you have a phone?
1: Do you have an iPad?
0: Do you have an iPad?
1: A tablet?
0: Anything other than your refrigerator?
1: Yeah, no, but look how cool it is.
0: No, I get...
1: It plays music. I've got my Spotify on here.
0: I acknowledge that it's cool.
1: Right.
0: But I also acknowledge it's unnecessary.
1: Agreed.
0: It's a refrigerator.
1: Correct.
0: I can connect my air fryer to the Wi-Fi. Well, why would you want to do that?
1: So I can monitor it from somewhere else in the house. You don't need to monitor it.
0: No, you know what I do? Put fries in it, turn it on.
1: Set it and forget it, as Ron Popeil used to say. It tells you. It tells you on those things. What you making? Fries. Okay, cool. Put them in for 5 minutes. Done. Cool. Thanks,
0: well,
1: man.
0: I usually put way too many in, so it takes much longer.
1: No, that makes sense.
0: Yeah. They tell you to put a thin layer on the bottom. Mm-mm. These are fries. They're delicious. I'm going to have a lot of them.
1: Yeah.
0: I'm making some tots.
1: Right.
0: Well, you're supposed to put a thin layer of tots on. Mm-mm.
1: No.
0: No.
1: There's no such thing as a thin layer of tots.
0: It takes like 8 minutes if you put a thin layer. Well, it takes 15 if I just ram it.
1: Right.
0: Yeah, but they're tots. Have you had tots?
1: Fill me with tots, dude.
0: So many tots. Everything's a smart device, including your robot vacuum, apparently.
1: Well, it's got robot right there in the title, so...
0: Why does your robot vacuum need a camera?
1: Well, it has to know if it's about to drive off a cliff or a stair.
0: I think it knows.
1: Well, it's mapped the room. That's the understanding, right?
0: I don't have one. I don't know.
1: I also don't have one. I've got multiple push vacuums.
0: Yeah, I think it teaches itself to know the layout of the hole.
1: But it also can't tell if there's dog poop. Like, those are some of my favorite videos and photos are when the robot vacuum doesn't...
0: I think they're getting better at that.
1: Are they? They just smear dog poop everywhere.
0: But you'll pay a pretty penny for the ones that don't smear the poop.
1: Right, yes.
0: Yes, it's becoming increasingly difficult to avoid being caught on camera pretty much anywhere, including apparently your own home. A man recently caught his wife cheating with another.
1: Ah. Well, don't do it at your own house, idiot.
0: First of all, yeah.
1: What are you doing?
0: In your own house?
1: Your own marital bed? Or you do it on the couch or something?
0: I have no idea. What's the protocol if you're cheating at your own home?
1: Yeah, I don't know. I'm not sure. That's what you get a motel for.
0: Right.
1: That's what the back seat of the car is for.
0: Yes. Park.
1: Yeah, a park. A park works.
0: Park bench.
1: Sure. I mean...

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1: When he remotely activated the home's robot vacuum via its mobile app to surprise his wife by talking to her through it and ended up catching her with the person that she was cheating with.
2: There is not a single person anywhere that is home alone and all of a sudden wants their vacuum talking to them. I don't care how cute you think it is. I don't care how fun and romantic you think it is.
1: Well, does it? Don't you have like a remote dog feeder?
2: We did. We haven't used it. Yes.
1: That you can speak through?
2: We did. Yeah, we haven't used it. Not with the original. Not with the three now. But Ludo, yes. He would stare at it, and then the treat would hit him in the face.
1: But she could talk through it, right?
2: Yes, correct. Yeah.
1: Did she never, when you were there and she was gone, did she ever talk through it while you're?
2: She doesn't want to talk to me when she's gone.
1: Well.
2: She has no interest in talking to me. She'll talk to the dogs. Well, she do not want to talk to me.
1: Did she ever talk through it, though, while you're sitting there watching?
2: Yes. But she still wasn't talking to me.
1: Didn't that freak you out, though?
2: It would. Yeah. I think it freaked me out a lot more if I didn't know my vacuum talked, and then all of a sudden it rolls into the room and it starts talking to me.
1: Upon activating the vacuum cleaner's camera, the husband saw his wife in bed with a man that she had been cheating.
2: What a horrible way to find out. I would almost rather walk into the room and see him on top of her than to catch her on my robot vacuum. This terrible grainy video of this dude just taking your wife to Pound Town.
1: He apparently decided to continue to record for evidence in a potential lawsuit instead of interrupting them.
2: Sure.
1: The clip clearly shows his wife embracing her lover and walking around the house naked while the man sat on the couch.
2: Yeah.
1: How do you just sit there and not do anything?
2: When he's like, it's like a virtual cuck chair.
1: I use my vacuum. My robot vacuum is a virtual cuck chair.
2: I don't want to be in the room, but I want to watch. So I'm going to park the vacuum in a position in which I can watch and I can sit at home and do my thing. I'm just not in the, it would be weird for me to be in the room at the time. So this is the solution we came up with. Instead of setting up like
1: I want to watch, but I don't want to be in the room.
2: It would be weird for me, but I still want to see it. And I don't want to set up like regular cameras, so I'll use my I knew I bought this robot vacuum for a reason.
1: Apparently sued both of them. He sued both of them. And won the case. They were ordered to pay him around $15,000 American.
2: Okay, all right.
1: Hey, okay. He sued for significantly more, though, over $68,000. Ended up getting a judgment for $15,000.
2: Still something.
1: She, though, countersued, claiming she was filmed without permission. She won that case, and then he was ordered to pay her $5,000.
2: He's still up $10,000.
1: And sentenced to 5 months in jail.
2: Son of a bitch.
1: Oh, this is backfired.
2: Not only did I lose my wife, not only did I catch my wife with another man on my robot vacuum, but now I have to go to prison for it?
1: Correct, yes.
2: Still $10,000 up, though.
1: Still up $10,000. Though cannot spend for 5 months.
2: Got rid of that cheating hoe.
1: Yeah, got $10,000. And it's got rid of that cheating hoe.
2: And as far as we know, he's got clean floors. If the robot vacuum is still doing its job. Thanks, robot vacuum.
1: Yeah. Hold the fort down, robot vacuum. I'm going away for a while.
2: I don't know why. Robot vacuum just, it seems like one of those luxuries. Like, I can't justify purchasing.
1: No, I've looked at them.
2: Yeah.
1: And I've considered it.
2: Yeah, especially with three dogs. Like, vacuuming is something we
1: yes
2: need to do more frequently and don't. Right.
1: Any dog owner needs to vacuum more frequently than they probably do.
2: Correct. Yeah. Now I have three of them.
1: Oh.
2: Yeah, and it's the worst.
1: Texters, Virgin Texter Tuesday, 1-800-9-ROCK-93. Sports and headlines next.
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0: We start in Bay City where three men facing multiple felony charges after being accused of stealing thousands of dollars in stolen goods. Incident happened just after 6 a.m. Friday along South Sherman near 17th Street. According to the Bay City Department of Public Safety, a resident called 911 after witnessing people in the neighborhood who had stolen items from a vehicle. Police responded and found the men. They were taken into custody. Police then found a rented U-Haul that contained thousands of dollars in stolen property. Anyone with any information or is believed to have had items stolen would like their property back or asked to contact the Bay City Department of Public Safety. In Gladwin, power has been restored to the city of Gladwin wastewater treatment plant more than a month after a lightning strike damaged the facility's electrical system. According to a press release, that lightning strike July 28th damaged the electrical service between the service entrance and the main plant building, taking much of the plant's equipment out of operation. Over the last month, crews have rebuilt motors, replaced damaged electrical equipment, and reconnected power throughout the facility. During the outage, temporary bypass pumps routed wastewater around the affected equipment and directly to the aerated lagoons, which remained operational and provided treatment throughout the emergency. Remember that? Remember when people were pooping in porta potties?
14: I do remember that.
0: Couldn't use the water.
14: The water.
0: City of Midland. Oh, it's just getting messy. Again, we joked yesterday about trying to get around Midland.
14: Oh, yeah.
0: Someone that maybe has never been there before and how confusing it might actually be for them.
14: Could be a nightmare.
0: City of Midland has begun removing the petunias planted for the Midland blooms. That also causing some lane closures.
14: Man.
0: Oh, man. I can't go this way.
14: What about this way?
0: City said Eastman Avenue between West Wackerly and West St. Andrews will be reduced to one lane in both directions. Work areas starting yesterday. The removal work will continue throughout the week. City said the flowers are being removed because the cooler nighttime temperatures cause them to become more susceptible to disease. Annual Mackinac Bridge Walk is coming up on Monday. Event has been a Michigan tradition since 1958, except for, of course, COVID. Walk will be taking place from 6:30 a.m. until noon on Labor Day. Mackinac Bridge will be closed to traffic during that time.
14: And you'll be there.
0: I will be in St. Ignace. I am fighting against the idea of walking the bridge.
14: Come on, do it.
0: I have no interest in doing the bridge walk.
14: People of the morning after, keep your eyes peeled for Adam doing the bridge walk. There's no way he's getting out of it.
0: There is no possible way I'm going to do it.
14: Come on, man.
0: You can start from Mackinac City. You can start from St. Ignace. Usually draws anywhere between 25 and 30,000 people.
14: You don't want to be a part of that?
0: I really don't. I have absolutely no interest in doing it.
14: Is it because there's walking?
0: The walking part I can handle. It takes at least 2 hours.
14: Okay.
0: And that's a lot of walking.
14: It's a lot of walking, sure, but it's a once in a, well, it's once a year. It's not a once in a lifetime.
0: No, it isn't.
14: You can do it every year if you want to.
0: There's people that do.
14: Yeah, right.
0: Here's the problem.
14: Do it, do it, do it, do it.
0: If
14: we put it to a vote, everybody's going to say you have to do it.
0: If you consider the frequency with which I urinate.
14: Yeah, okay. Well, not everyone knows that. I do. Okay, fine.
0: The people that I know
14: do they not have, like,
0: that are encouraging us to do it,
14: they know.
0: Also know.
14: Do they not have spots to pee on the
0: bridge? Not on the bridge.
14: No, they don't put porta potties up there?
0: No.
14: You've looked this up?
0: There's no place to go to the bathroom on the bridge.
14: Okay. What about through the grates?
0: I think that would be frowned upon.
14: Okay.
0: Because considering there are people there.
14: No, I'm just asking.
0: Yes. No, they don't let you pee off the bridge.
14: Well, they should. Josh and Jace probably got to.
0: Well, they get special treatment for some reason. Why don't you think about the people that live here first before you start accommodating the Brits?
14: We have to tap and talk, Michigan! It's every video.
0: Weather today, mix of sun and clouds. We'll see a high around 90 today. 72 overnight tonight. Chance of some rain tomorrow, and again, may hit 90. 82 and some showers possible on Thursday. It is 70 right now.
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0: We are inching ever so close to essentially eliminating the Tigers from our sports every day.
14: I saw a meme. It was Jason Benetti, whoever was in the booth with him at the time, talking about the Tigers' path to the playoffs. And they're like, what are you doing? Why are we doing this? They got beat by what? What was it, 11-1?
0: 11-1, yeah.
14: Yeah.
0: Yep.
14: By the Minnesota Twins.
0: Correct.
14: Yeah.
0: Yep.
14: That can't happen.
0: Game two of that three-game series tonight at 7:40. Loons, seven more on the road starting tonight. 2.5 game lead over West Michigan. So as of today, in the postseason, magic number 5.
14: And like Jimmy explained yesterday, any combination of wins and losses to get to that 5, we'll put the Great Lakes Loons in the playoffs. We'll be talking playoff baseball at Dollar Diamond next week.
0: NASCAR heads to Darlington. College football, here we go. Michigan State Toledo, Friday night, 8 p.m. Michigan Western, Saturday night, 7:30. CMU at New Mexico, 10 p.m. Saturday night. Let's go. NFL starting a week from tomorrow. Patriots, Seahawks, and 49ers, Rams, Thursday night from Australia.
14: It was fun. They have a video out there of, like, they're asking the players, like, what time it is currently in Australia. And you don't realize.
0: Oh, my God.
14: Them trying to figure out what time it is, what time they're playing at, what time they would be playing at if they were playing in the U.S. It's got to be miserable.
0: There isn't one member of the 49ers or the Rams organization, whether it be staff or players, who are making the trip and have any interest in going to Australia to play a football game.
14: No, you're probably right. Just like you have no interest in doing the bridge walk.
0: Yes.
14: But they can pee in Australia.
0: They can pee.
14: It'll just go counterclockwise or whatever.
0: That's correct.
14: It'll just go the opposite direction.
0: Lions will kick off their season Sunday, September 13th, hosting the Saints at Ford Field.
14: We're going down, New Orleans.
0: We will have it for you right here. Noon pregame, 1 o'clock kickoff.
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0: Texters, 1-800-9-ROCK-93.
14: Good morning to Fat Matt's neighbor. Peeing off the Big Mac would be cool AF. Baldo,
0: I agree. I don't think they let you.
14: No, Spirit fan. Jonna, hello. Unfortunately, you can't go to the bathroom on the bridge, which sucks. The girl next door, I did the double cross last year. It was a great experience. You do the double cross, bro. I get a little, like, you get like a little thing. You get like a little thing that says you did it. I think you should do it.
0: I don't need a little thing.
14: Good morning, just Kayla, Kona, Janet. My mom and I did it 30 years ago. She walked across the finish line like Chariots of Fire. One-eyed Jack, hello. Good morning, Robin the Kitten Herder. First day back with the kittens today. Let's go. Auburn Pete, what's up? Heading home from KC for a 2-week vacation. Let's go. Good morning, Pete. Paraprofessional Nicole, hello. Just another Brad. From penis cages to robot vacuums, technology's amazing. Well, just wait till we talk to Tegan on Thursday. She went to a sex toy convention, and some of the new technology coming your way for all your parts.
0: Mostly the butt, though.
14: Mostly the butt. There's a lot. It was analogous. So.
0: Yeah, right.
14: Good morning, King-a-ling. High anxiety, Brittany, what's up? Can I get a happy birthday turd face to my husband, Rocky, please?
15: Happy birthday, turd face.
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1: It's going to be a hot one today. Temperatures climbing up to around 90. Mix of sun and clouds. 72 overnight tonight. Then cloudy tomorrow. Temps again approaching 90. May see some rain tomorrow. What? Chance.
0: Dude, really? More? Did you see all the rain we got over the weekend?
1: Really used this rain.
0: No, we had it. We got enough rain, I think.
1: Potentially some rain.
2: It's raining tacos.
0: It's Tuesday. 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
1: And again, chance of some showers on Thursday. And a high around 82. It is 70 right now.
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1: 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Virgin Texter Tuesday. 1-800-9-ROCK-93.
0: Good morning to this texter, 460. F this humidity. Good morning. Yeah. Cedar Creek Scott dropping Jasper and Ollie off before I head to work. Booyah! Steeler Sparky, hello. Waiting on a train in Essexville. Seems like I get caught with either a train or a boat when I come here. Yeah, well, as someone who grew up there, I can confirm. OG Nikki from Midland, good morning. Mr. Plastic Richard, what's up? Super sticky out here already. Ugh! Who's ready for hoodie season? Both of us are wearing hoodies right now.
1: It's always hoodie season.
0: In this studio, it is.
1: In this studio, at least, yes.
0: Because we can't climate control it somehow. Mm. We try. Mm-hmm. And then everything gets super wet.
1: Unsuccessfully, we try.
0: Mark the Woodsman, hello, good morning. Come on, Adam, everybody's doing it. You want to be cool, don't you? Walk the bridge.
1: I'm at a point in my life where I no longer care about being cool.
0: Big D in the house. Van Man Troy, hello. Just do it, Adam. Don't be a pee. Wear a diaper. Chief Seif, what's up? Good morning, Tree Trimmer.
1: I'm not at the point in my life where I require a diaper.
0: Steve, give me an old school drop, please, for Tree Trimmer. Steve, hiding from DOT. Paul,
3: Woodward's what's up? Nipple was in her mouth for 5 minutes.
0: Hiding from DOT, Paul, finally in truck long enough to listen this morning. We appreciate you. Texters, 1-800-9-ROCK-93 is the Saginaw Old Town Junction text line. 1-800-976-2593. You can check it on Facebook. Two roll call happening there. C93 is morning after. Going to be another hot one today, as Adam mentioned, today and tomorrow. Going to try and get the thirst responders back out. It's been a weird summer for the thirst responders with the way the temperatures have sort of fluctuated. But today and tomorrow are going to be hot. Already mentioned it's super sticky outside. The humidity is gross. The feels like temperature is going to be like 100 degrees.
1: No.
0: So, if you're working outside, going to stick to Saginaw today because I have a sewer thing I have to deal with in the afternoon.
1: Oh, yeah, I got the sewer thing happening.
0: Got a sewer guy coming over between 1 and 3 o'clock this afternoon.
1: Oh, I hope he shows up.
0: Well, he did last time.
1: Hope he's on time.
0: Bringing his camera.
1: Ooh, yeah. Bring that snake camera, bro.
0: Yeah, it's going to cost me.
1: I bet.
0: Yeah. Yeah, I was told yesterday, we're going to have to pay. I said, we're not going to have to pay anything. You're not going to be here. I'm going to have to pay. She didn't like that too much. But the thirst responders, before I have that sewer thing going on, I would love to get out and bring you ice cold water courtesy of Gower Law and Ice Cream, courtesy of the Michigan Cream and Sugar Ice Cream Company. 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Let me know how many people are going to be there with you. I might show up with ice cold water, courtesy of Gower Law and Ice Cream, courtesy of the Michigan Cream and Sugar Ice Cream Company. All you have to do is text me. 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Again, text me. 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
1: Got a story about a ham, Matthew.
0: Not just any ham, Adam. The world's most expensive and probably delicious ham.
1: I think we've talked about the Kentucky State Fair and ham before.
0: Yeah, they auction them off, right?
1: Yes, the Grand Champion Country Ham happens annually at the Kentucky State Fair. Prize-winning ham in 2026, setting a record. Massive price of $10 million.
0: That is expensive ham.
1: That's an expensive ham. The proceeds are all set to go to organizations across the state. Yes, all donated to charity.
0: It's all for charity. That's why these prices get to be so insane. It's all for a good cause, but that is one expensive piece of ham.
1: There's a photo here I have of Miss Kentucky 2026 holding the ham.
0: We're talking like $600,000 a pound.
1: That's correct, yes. All for a good cause, though.
0: Well, sure.
1: Prize-winning ham went for the whopping price of $10 million at the Kentucky State Fair. $10 million winning bid made by Joe and Kelly Kraft in partnership with Central Bank. Proceeds will benefit Kentucky organizations, including the Boys and Girls Club, FFA chapters, and various nonprofits.
0: I'm going to ask the question we're all wondering. What happens to the ham now that it's been sold? What are we doing with the ham? How can I eat the ham?
1: I'm not sure if they end up eating it or not.
0: What do they do with it? You can't just throw it away.
1: No.
0: You don't put it on display. It's ham.
1: They announced its grand champion, Country Ham, went to the winning bidders following 62nd annual Kentucky Farm Bureau Country Ham Breakfast and Charity Auction. Exciting things happening in Kentucky.
0: Yeah, right.
1: Ham, produced by Tim Berry of Clifty Farm Country Meats in Scottsville, Kentucky, weighed in at a solid 16.7 pounds and went home with Joe Kraft, the CEO of a coal company, Alliance Resource Partners, and Kelly Kraft, former U.S. ambassador to the U.N.
0: Oh, wow. They got cash.
1: They got cash. They got enough cash to buy a 16.7 pound ham for $10
0: million. More than 1,600 people were there to watch the ham get auctioned off. Holy cow. But what happens to the ham?
1: Couple bid $5 million and worked with Central Bank to put it in the $10 million total bid. They weren't the only couple to try the eight-figure worthy ham. Auctions attendees also got to sample some of Clifty Farm Country Meats ham. Miss Kentucky 2026 Reagan Early Wine even took time to present the winning meat to the crowd of 1,600 people.
0: Apparently.
1: I would think that a ham auction and breakfast that's attended by Miss Kentucky would draw more than 1,600 people.
0: You think so?
1: I would think so.
0: What's the price tag for a ticket?
1: No idea.
0: Apparently, University of Kentucky basketball player Malachi Moreno made a surprise bid of $5 million.
1: A player?
0: Coach Mark Pope. What's that? NIL, bro. We're talking Kentucky basketball. We're talking the Blue Bloods, man. They got money to spend.
1: $5 million? From a player.
0: From a player. Malachi Moreno made a surprise bid of $5 million. His coach, Mark Pope, was in the crowd, along with several other UK players. Took a break from practice to go bid on a 16-pound ham that ended up going for $10 million.
1: Wow. Marks the fifth year that the Crafts, the family, the husband and wife who won the bid in Central Bank have combined their bids at the charity fundraising event.
0: But what happens to the ham?
1: What, every year they just swoop in and win the charity ham?
0: Well, they're like the Party Fam Andy.
1: Five years in a row?
0: Yeah, Party Fam Andy swoops in and wins the opportunity to hang out with us every year. It's the same thing. Not quite the same price tag. Nowhere near.
1: It was like $300.
0: Nowhere near, really. Ain't nobody paying $10 million to hang out with us. I don't care what the charity is. Ain't nobody paying $1 million. Cracked $1,000, I'd be happy. The fact that Andy's paid now, he's done it 3 years in a row, he may have eclipsed $1,000 total. That's incredible.
1: 4 weeks prior, 10-year-old Maryland boy won a local county fair auction with his handcrafted lemon blueberry buttercream cake. Delicious.
0: I mean, it's a good looking ham.
1: Herbie Martin IV won the Carroll County Charity Cake Auction, selling his cake for $15,000.
0: Why does like every other state fair seem to be massive? And then like the Michigan State Fair is nothing. Like, we're not talking about Michigan State Fair at all. You have like butter cows at state fairs. And when I was in North Dakota, they had like Kiss is playing the state fair. Aerosmith's playing the
1: right,
0: massive
1: yes.
0: concerts. Nobody talks about the Michigan State Fair.
1: I don't even know if they do. They still hold it?
0: I don't know.
1: They have like a thumb fair, right? Like the East Michigan State Fair?
0: Yeah, that's Party Fam Andy plays out there.
1: Okay.
0: Yes.
1: But then they have another. They have a state fair. I assume it's in the Metro Detroit area or southeast.
0: Michigan State Fair LLC.com. It's coming up this week, Labor Day weekend. Maybe that's why.
1: It hasn't happened yet?
0: No, because it's Labor Day weekend.
1: It's Labor Day weekend and everybody's doing the bridge walk.
0: I mean, it looks massive.
1: Will Petey Pablo be there?
0: No, I think that was Genesee coming.
1: Okay.
0: Ooh, if you want ultimate edition, it'll cost you $42. Well, they got a demolition derby like every other fair has.
1: Uh-huh.
0: Full throttle monster truck show. 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
1: They have a cake auction.
0: I don't know.
1: Do they have a butter cow?
0: No. They got a pumpkin contest.
1: Do they have something cherry themed?
0: Probably. Well, here's all the departments.
1: Is there a 4-H barn?
0: Well, of course there is. 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
1: Okay.
0: I actually saw recently there was like a map of like every state and how much they love their state fairs, and I think Michigan may have been 49th in the country.
1: Oh, that sounds about right.
0: Yeah.
1: Just like our education and everything else. It's like our insurance prices and...
0: Yeah. Roads.
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0: Tuesday with the morning after. Matt and Adam, great to have you with us today. 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
1: Good morning to Cowboy Rugger. Good morning, 891. Save-A-Lot Guy, Ian Gladwin, what's up? Harrison, Melissa, hello. Good morning, 615. Now I am hungry for ham.
0: You can't afford this ham.
1: Cookie Merkin, what's up? Good morning to Skipper Buds Bay City, crushing boats this morning. What's up, Skipper Buds? Walmart Carl, hello. Good morning to this Virgin Dexter. My name's Heather. I love a nickname. I'm a classically trained horn player, so maybe horn player Heather? Done. Good morning, horn player Heather, number one with horn players. Morning after, who knew? Dan Levely, hello. I'm with Adam. No interest in walking the bridge. Listen, I don't have interest either.
0: But I'm going to say, you're sitting over there, and you said off the air, I have no interest in doing that either.
1: But I'm also not going to be up in that area, and I don't have people that are going to be doing it. Because your wife is going to do it, correct?
0: The idea is that there are four of us that are going to be doing it.
1: What you're saying is there's going to be three.
0: What I'm telling you is that if I have my way, there's going to be two.
1: Okay. Oh, she's not going to do it either.
0: And our asses will be up and in the car and crossing that bridge at 5 o'clock in the morning. Because it closes at 6:30, and then you're stuck.
1: Yeah, right.
0: But you know what? On top of that, just the whole idea of being up there in Mackinac City and St. Ignace, Labor Day weekend, it's a madhouse.
1: Right.
0: It's a madhouse if there isn't an event going on.
1: Yes.
0: And then you throw in the bridge walk.
1: Uh-huh.
0: You're like, there's just too many people. You know who's on the Cabana? No one. I prefer that.
1: And it misses me. And wants me there.
0: And Michigan plays on Saturday night, and I got cold beers in the fridge.
1: Good morning to Fago, Scott, horror movie lovers, Stephanie, hello, Bean Flicker, Joe, what's up? Who turned on the heat? I want that cool fall weather. Who's all ready for bowling league next week? I know I am. Time to flick some beans. Merle, what's up? Good morning to Outdoor Driven Andrew. I guess I need to auction off a ham as a fundraiser for my nonprofit. Start growing that ham, bro. 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
1: 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We've got a title. Is it the title of a Breaking Benjamin song? Is it the title of a Breaking Bad episode? That's what you got to figure out. Though, as mentioned yesterday, 50-50 chance of getting it right. So if you don't get the bounce back, then do the other one. I've got a title. Is this the name of a Breaking Benjamin song or a Breaking Bad episode? 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Adam, the title today, it's Breaking Ben or Breaking Bad. The title is Break My Fall. Is Break My Fall a Breaking Ben song? 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Is that a Breaking Benjamin song title? Is that a Breaking Bad episode title? 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
1: Good morning to AK, Key West, Michigan. Tracy, hello, it's a Taco Tuesday. Let's all go rock the dock with Hairball John tonight at Scotty's. 70 and 80s rock music bingo. I'm ready. Big Black Coffee Carl. This game breaks my brain. Good job, Adam.
0: You have two choices.
1: Good morning, hashtag Gary Hot Wheels Brian. A lot of people trying to win those Breaking Benjamin tickets with Adam's new game. It is Breaking Ben or Breaking Bad. We have a title. Is it a Breaking Benjamin song title? Is it a Breaking Bad episode title? That's what you have to figure out. If you think it's a Breaking Ben song, you'll text Ben. If you think it's a Breaking Bad episode title, you'll text Bad to 1-800-9-ROCK-93. You have until 8 o'clock to figure out what it is. As mentioned, hint to the game, there's only two answers. So if it's not the one, it's the other.
0: A lot of games we play like are kind of like that.
1: Yeah, kind of. Yeah, sort of.
0: It's not one, it's the other.
1: Yeah. So if you think it's Breaking Ben, you will text Ben to 1-800-9-ROCK-93. 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Break My Fall. Is that a Breaking Ben song? Is that a Breaking Bad episode title? 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
1: 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Morning After Bratwurst available at the Wanigan as well. Your chance to win $15 to spend at the Wanigan. Adam has a story. He is going to give you the who's and the what's and the why's and the when's. He will leave out the where. You've got to figure out whether this happened in Florida, whether this happened somewhere else. You're going to text us 1-800-9-ROCK-93. Text Florida. Text not Florida. Wanigan, please. Sandwich, please. Grinder, please. Get it right. $15 to spend at the Wanigan could be yours.
0: Man was arrested after reportedly getting kicked out of a Walmart and stealing a Krispy Kreme truck parked outside the entrance.
1: You're going to steal a truck. I know that Pabst Blue Ribbon PBR is looking for somebody who stole like a truck with like...
0: They had like 40,000 cans of beer.
1: They said, listen, if you return it, no questions asked. Just give us a beer back. If you're going to steal a truck, Adam, you steal a beer truck. If you're going to steal a truck, Adam, you steal a donut truck. Have you had Krispy Kreme?
0: I have had, but it's been a minute.
1: Yeah, it's been a minute, too.
0: It's been a minute for me. It was parked outside the entrance. According to the arrest report, it was Saturday just before 7 a.m. Officers received a call from Walmart security. Walmart employees said the truck was last seen turning onto the only clue I'm going to provide.
1: Okay.
0: Paragon Mills Road.
1: All right. Not a clue.
0: Okay. Wasn't sure if that was going to be helpful for you or not.
1: Nope.
0: Maybe somebody.
1: Maybe somebody, but not me.
0: Officers nearby searched the area and spotted the truck entering a wooded area where officers arrested the suspect.
1: What you going to do in those woods? Just go mash
0: just
1: some donuts?
0: Mash some Krispy Kremes.
1: So good.
0: I'm good for one Krispy Kreme.
1: Melt in your mouth, bro.
0: They do. They really do.
1: Just the regular.

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2: No S. I could have told you that on the whole Quest thing.
1: He was charged with theft of property valued at more than $60,000 and lodged in the local county jail.
2: Texters, you now know the details. You've got to decide whether this happened in Florida, whether this happened somewhere else. Text us 1-800-9-ROCK-93. Text Florida. Text not Florida. Wanigan, please. Sandwich, please. Grinder, please. Get it right. $15 to spend at the Wanigan could be yours. Good morning to Paver Ryan, not Florida. Sandwich me, Daddy. Big D, Florida. Wanigan, please. Truck driver Trevor, not Florida. Sounds like a North Carolina thing. Special Fire Gaming. Wait, what was the raining tacos word for the day? It's the same word. It's been the same word for 4 years. 5 years. However long we've been doing it. It's always the same word. HSC Mike in Florida. Grounds custodian Kyle, Florida. Horror movie lover Stephanie, not Florida. Hashtag Gary. I mentioned him. Mm-hmm. Florida. Wanigan and cocaine, please. DNR Tony. Sounds like a cop did it. Not Florida. Feed me. 332, not Florida. Amazon Joe, not Florida. Auburn Whitetail, not Florida. Rose on the mic. Not Florida. That's Springfield Homer. Cocaine, please. Essential Alex going Florida. Fire Girl Becky, not Florida. You don't take a donut truck. The cops are not going to stop till they find that truck. Forward maintenance team, not Florida. Prison Doc, not Florida. Lumberyard Charlie going Florida. The Mixer, not Florida. The Rim Reaper, not Florida. 413 going not Florida this morning. Good morning, Lawn Care Jimmy, not Florida. Katie and her kids, not Florida. Walmart Carl, not Florida. 313 going Florida. 293 says Florida. Scarecrow Jack, Florida. Nasty Nate, Florida. Sandwich me, dada. Bean Flicker Joe, Florida. It's in the details. Feels like meth, but donut me, daddy. Firefighter Dispatcher Zach, not Florida. Parts Guy Ray, what's up? Drugs me, please. He's the professor of drugs. Incognito Guido, not Florida. It's September. When's the haunted bus tour? October. About a month away. Hiding from DOT, Paul, not Florida. Courier Corey, not Florida. Gasman Jason, not Florida. Like, where are you going with my Krispy Kreme truck? Four Dogs, Brendan, not Florida. CNC, Don, not Florida. Retired lineman, Jim, not Florida. Plenty of other text messages here. Bill the Builder. Going Florida this morning. Ah, donuts. You know what? Everybody seemed to lean not Florida this morning. I'm going against him. I'm saying Florida.
1: All right. Well, if you said Florida, you would be wrong. Not Florida.
3: Not Florida.
1: Let's go.
2: Damn it.
1: Let's go. And I believe for the second day in a row.
2: Well, somebody's in here cheating then if it's Nashville.
1: Nashville.
2: Yeah. Somebody said not Florida, Nashville, Tennessee.
1: Nashville, Tennessee.
2: Tennessee, Tennessee.
1: Well, yesterday's story with Jimmy was Nashville as well.
2: It was. You're the only 10 I see. Well, dang. Well, shoot.
1: Somebody said Nashville?
2: They did.
1: Did they look it up or did they know that West Paragon or whatever I said, Paragon Mills Road is in Nashville, Tennessee?
2: I don't know, Walmart Carl.
1: Hmm?
2: Did you see the story? Did you know the story? Did you know where the location is? Walmart Carl's the one that said Nashville, Tennessee.
1: All right, sir.
2: Not that it matters if you get the location correct.
1: No, that's just my curiosity.
2: Yeah, mine too. I will find a texter that chose not Florida. They will score $15 to spend at the Wanigan.
1: Sports and headlines now.
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13: Start again in Bay City, where three men are facing multiple felony charges after being accused of stealing thousands of dollars in goods. The incident happened just after 6 a.m. Friday along South Sherman near 17th Street. According to the Bay City Department of Public Safety, a resident called 911 after witnessing people in their neighborhood who had stolen items from a vehicle. Police responded and found them. Those men were taken into custody. Police found then a rented U-Haul that contained thousands of dollars in stolen goods. Anyone with any information or believed to have been a victim is asked to contact the Bay City Department of Public Safety. City of Midland has begun removing the petunias planted for the Midland blooms, causing more lane closures.
10: Oh, come on.
13: City said Eastman between West Wackerly and West St. Andrews will be reduced to one lane in both directions starting yesterday. Removal work will continue throughout the week. City said the flowers are being removed because the cooler nighttime temperatures cause them to become more susceptible to disease. Michigan Department of Agriculture and Rural Development reporting the state's first case of eastern equine encephalitis in a domestic animal for this year. Disease was detected in an under-vaccinated one-year-old quarter horse colt from Clare County. Colt was taken to a specialty hospital for care, but was humanely euthanized. EEE is a viral disease transmitted through the bites of mosquitoes to both animals and people. Cases of the disease are typically seen late summer, early fall each year in Michigan. Lionel Richie didn't make the recent list of older celebrities that we shared on the show who must be protected at all costs.
10: How old is Lionel Richie?
13: He is 77.
10: Okay, so he's not quite the 90s or 100s on the list that we had.
13: Hospitalized on Saturday in intensive care, apparently. Was performing that night in St. Louis. Struggled to finish the show. Even asked for a chair during all night long. Checked himself into a local hospital, had tests done, hoping to get out today. Had similar issues during the opening of his tour in Minnesota back in June. Ended that show early, then canceled his next two shows.
10: You can't perform dancing on the ceiling while sitting on a chair.
13: That is factual. Dolly Parton's estate bringing Dolly Fest, the celebration of a lifetime, to Nashville and London next year. It'll be a music festival held on two consecutive weekends. Dolly originally planned Dolly Fest as part of her 80th birthday celebration last year. Set to host and perform. Had to take a step back, though, of course, due to those health challenges. Longtime manager said a venue was booked and an announcement was ready to go. Quote, what Dolly started, we will ensure, is brought to life. Another Dolly news, the Tennessee Volunteers will honor her all football season with a special orange butterfly sticker on their helmets. Shoes in Texas. That's Ella Langley. Have you heard Shoes in Texas yet?
10: I have.
13: You haven't.
10: I have heard Shoes in Texas.
13: Number one on the Billboard Hot 100 for a 20th week. Officially the longest leading non-holiday song in history. Second to only All I Want for Christmas Is You.
10: You're going
13: which
10: down,
13: leads
10: Mariah.
13: With 22 weeks. Also on the Hot 100, Dolly's Jolene and I Will Always Love You entering the top 40 for the first time, bringing Dolly to 10 career top 40 Hot 100 hits.
10: Wow.
13: Pretty impressive.
10: It is.
13: For both of these women.
10: For sure.
13: Yeah. Weather today, going to be hot. See temperatures climbing up to around 90 today. 72 overnight tonight. 88, maybe 90 again tomorrow. Chance of showers. And again, chance of some rain on Thursday. And a high around 81. It is 71 right now.
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13: Tigers stink. They lose 11-1 last night to the Twins. Game one of that series. Game two.
10: We're done with the Tigers. We moved out. We're off the Tigers.
13: It was maybe a month ago. We had a little bit of hope, right?
10: Right.
13: Maybe less than that, maybe more than that. Don't remember. Don't care. They're done. They are now officially done.
10: Yeah.
13: All these call-ups that they're making, yeah. You know, those September roster
10: right
13: moves, I think they're officially waving the white flag themselves. So
10: we done.
13: Game two of that three-game series tonight at 7:40. Great Lakes Loons, they've got seven more on the road starting tonight. Got a doubleheader, I think that's Thursday. Makeup game. They have a 2.5-game lead over West Michigan. So as of this moment right now in the postseason, lucky numbers 5, as Jimmy said yesterday, if they do end up clinching, those postseason, those playoff baseball tickets will go on sale. So
10: yeah, immediately.
13: Keep an eye on their social media. Keep an eye on their website at loons.com. Open for some baseball, some postseason baseball at Dow Diamond. NASCAR heads to Darlington. That's Lady in Black. That's a truck too tough to tame.
8: That's what I've heard. That's what you've told us. That's what everyone's told us.
13: College football, Michigan State, Toledo, Friday night. That game will kick off at 8 p.m. Michigan and Western is Saturday night at 7:30. And a late one for the Chips. They're at New Mexico. That game kicks off at 10 p.m. Saturday night. NFL now 1 week, 1 day away. When's your fantasy football draft?
8: I wasn't sure if I was going to have a fantasy football league because both the leagues I was playing in, it was radio silence. One is not coming back, but the other one has been confirmed. So don't have a draft yet, but should be soon.
13: We have yet to confirm our day as well.
8: What did I see? I think Matthew Berry was in a draft, and the guy who was drafting wasn't paying attention. Jonathan Taylor got drafted at 8th overall. And then somebody who wasn't paying attention drafted Jamari Taylor because they saw Jay Taylor with a 12th overall pick, not paying attention to what they were doing. Thinking it was Jonathan Taylor in the 12th spot, got Jamari Taylor instead. That's like the year that I posted on Facebook, hey, make sure you don't draft Andrew Luck, he just retired. And then I forgot about my draft. And my first pick I drafted, auto-draft Andrew Luck. So pissed.
13: Patriots, Seahawks, 1 week from tomorrow. Then 49ers, Rams, Thursday night from Australia. And the Lions then on Sunday, September 13th, we'll have it for you, hosting the Saints from Ford Field. The road to the Super Bowl begins in Detroit, 1 p.m. kickoff. So that means a noon pregame, 1 o'clock kickoff. Lions a 7-point home favorite as of today. And, of course, every game, regular season, fingers crossed, postseason can be heard right here.
8: And do not forget, we cannot stream the games due to NFL rules, so I had a question about preseason football recently. 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Not by our choice. It is a choice of the NFL. 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Dan Miller, Lomas Brown, TJ Lang on the call. Lions taking on the Saints to open up the season at Ford Field. And they got to go out and put a big hurting on the New Orleans Saints to open up the season. Because week two is going to be tough on the road against the Buffalo Bills. You will hear all of the action. Week one, next Sunday, Lions Saints. You'll hear it all right here.
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8: Loser Tessa, good morning. Drafted last night. I got an A for my team, so let the competition begin. Berthume Slaughterhouse, hello. Doofy, what's up? Happy September, the fall chill. Can't come soon enough. Not going to be here today. Good morning to Clown Girl. The people of the morning after's very own Callie Ev had a near-death experience yesterday. Apparently, Callie Ev was working at the Blarney's, the Blarney Castle. They got the car ran through it.
13: Okay.
8: And Weidman.
13: Uh-huh.
8: Got him with a little broom cleaning up. Gonna need something bigger, I think, there, Callie Ev. Happy to see you're okay, though. Walmart Carl, hello, good morning. The reason I knew it was Nashville was when I was in Nashville last year, we stayed in an Airbnb off that road in 41.
13: Really?
8: That worked out. Richard Eats, good morning, my little dudes. Joey and Penelope on the way to school this morning. Joey has gym. Penelope has Spanish. This might get confusing. Have a great day. Good morning, Richard Eats. Looking forward to Beat Eats. Coming up a little bit later on this week with Barney's Bar and Grill in Bay City. Texters, 1-800-9-ROCK-93 is the Saginaw Old Town Junction text line. 1-800-976-2593.
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1: Mostly sunny today and a high around 90. 72 overnight tonight. May hit 90 again tomorrow. Chance of some showers. Some showers possible on Thursday. And a high around 81. It is 71 right now.
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0: Good morning, MSU Larry. First day of class this semester for this guy, Homeless Joe. Hello. I need to buy a radio. Got the new place, slept in the car so I could listen to Z93. Happy to hear you got a place, Joe. Pyro Sean, what's up? Good morning, Dr. Z. Heading up to a Verbo this weekend, Bel Air. Hit Mammoth Distillery and Bell's while the wife spends money on little tourist traps. Numbs the pain of it all. Good morning, Dr. Z. Pizza Guy Chris, what's up? Hardware Store Derek, Craft Room Matt, Beachside Cafe Mark. Go Blue Gilly, hello. Texters this morning, 1-800-9-ROCK-93 is the Saginaw Old Town Junction text line. 1-800-976-2593. You can also check it on Facebook. Roll call happening there. Z93's Morning After coming up. Your first chance today to win a trip for two to go see A Perfect Circle. Pussifer, they will be in Hawaii. You could be there as well. A trip to Hawaii. Airfare, hotel, tickets to the show, spending cash, the chance to meet Billy Howardell, get an autographed guitar as well. Four chances every weekday, 8, 11, 2, and 5. Your chance to see APC in Hawaii. We have your first national keyword coming up after 8 o'clock.
1: What is local TV talking about these days in Center Point, Indiana?
0: No idea.
1: Apparently there's Lions on the loose.
0: Well, there was on Saturday. The Lions were in Indy for a preseason game. Maybe they're discussing their backup quarterback situation. Did the Colts cut Anthony Richardson?
1: I actually don't know.
0: I don't either.
1: I haven't perused the wire report today.
0: No. I haven't either.
1: Apparently, Center Point, Indiana residents have been hearing about a lioness and her cub being on the loose in Madison County.
0: Well, that seems like something you would want to get out there and get to the bottom of, because it sounds dangerous.
1: So much concern that local police were contacted, who in turn contacted Rebecca Rizzo, the head keeper at the Exotic Feline Rescue Center in Center Point, Indiana. Can you help us? There's lions on the loose.
0: When I think exotic cats, I think Iowa?
1: Indiana?
0: Indiana? Any I state?
1: You think I state?
0: I said Iowa, even though we just did that whole Colts thing. For some reason, Iowa came out.
2: Hey, all you cool cats and kittens.
0: That's who you should call.
1: Hey, call Carol Baskin.
0: Is she still alive? What's Carol Baskin doing these days?
1: I think Carol Baskin's still alive. No idea. Local feline rescue was contacted to help with the capture of the lions. Rebecca said the Madison County Sheriff's Office contacted us for our expertise and assistance.
0: Yeah.
1: Who do you call? You call Rebecca Rizzo.
0: Come help us. There's a lion on the loose in Indiana.
1: There's a lion and her cub on the loose in Indiana.
0: Scary. No, there's not. Stop.
1: No, there isn't. Their heat-sensing drones had apparently picked up large animals.
0: Ooh, scary.
1: Believed to be the lion and her cub. Rebecca Rizzo said it took her crew about 15 minutes to mobilize. We'll be there shortly. It was within just a few minutes, though, that Rebecca received a call by police and was told they had located the animals and they were just pigs.
0: Now,
1: how do you make that mistake?
0: I feel like this has happened before. Maybe it was a similar situation. I don't remember exactly what it was, but I remember sitting here going, I don't know a lot about a lot, but I can certainly tell the difference between a blank and a blank. So I'm sitting here right now telling you that I know for sure Indiana ain't got very many lions, and they're certainly not on the loose.
1: Sometimes you confuse Indiana and Iowa. We know that.
0: That's true. That did happen recently. What I do know is, even in the distance, I can tell the difference between a lion and a pig. I don't care how far away we are. I might not have the best of eyesight, but I'd like to think that I can tell the difference between a lion and a pig.
1: At almost any distance.
0: I think so. I guess I don't know.
1: I have confidence in your ability to be able to identify a lion and a pig.
0: The next time I get my eyes checked, I'll see if they can do the lion or pig test.
1: Yeah, let's not. I don't want to do the letters today. I want to do the lion or pig test.
0: Oh, that's a lion. That's a pig. Damn it.
1: Looks like you need a prescription upgrade.
0: Yeah, right. Gotta make those Coke bottles a little bit thicker there, dork.
1: Since he was called back and told that they had located the animals, and in fact, the lions were not lions at all, they were pigs, and they confirmed that there were, in fact, pigs in the area.
0: Can we talk about how often animals are getting loose? Because we joke around about going to that website, UPI. Every day they have a story about an emu on the loose, or there's a bear on the loose, or there's a snake on the loose.
1: A macaw. There was a macaw.
0: There's a bird on the loose.
1: It was stranded in a tree. It's a bird.
0: Where else are you going to... It's not stranded. A bird is never stranded in a tree.
1: Firefighters had to rescue a macaw stranded in a tree. It's got wings.
0: Fly, bird.
1: Can macaws not fly?
0: Yeah, how did it get up there? Somebody put the macaw up there? No.
1: Patagonian maras also escaped a zoo.
0: See?
1: There was a woman who had a bat in her mouth.
0: We've done that story. I just feel like more and more frequently, more and more often, animals are getting loose, whether it's a truck overturned, filled with emus, or whatever.
1: And now I don't think more and more animals are getting loose. It's just now being reported on more and more.
0: Is that what it is?
1: Yeah.
0: Okay. Like it's happening all the time.
1: Because if the UPI.com didn't have...
0: Well, you'd have to find more people winning the lotto.
1: Right. Yeah. You can't... it's not happening every day.
0: Based on UPI, somebody wins a lotto every day with some wacky story.
1: She said 20 years working at the rescue. It's not the first type of call like this. She's received reports of panthers, bears, and other wild animals, but noted that none of them have ever been confirmed. So basically what you're telling me is that the people of Indiana are stupid.
0: Yeah, right. Plus they confuse Indiana and Iowa sometimes. But also, yes, they're real stupid.
1: Local police said their search team began searching for the animals immediately. And after determining that the lions were, in fact, just pigs along a tree line, said if you do see anything, though, please continue to report it, and we'll do more searching if there's reason to do so.
0: That's to see something, to say something.
1: Sure, yes, which I get.
0: But, like, double check. You sure that's not a pig, bro?
1: And grab the binoculars and see if you can't get a closer look.
0: He looking like a pig.
1: It's a pig.
0: It's, well, two pigs.
1: Two pigs don't look like two lions.
0: That's also our second pig-related story.
2: Yeah, you cool cats and kittens.
0: $10 million ham on the show. Can we go 3 for 3? Do you have a third pig story today?
1: I don't think so.
0: Huh. Oh, God.
1: I got baby goats.
0: Yeah, but they have rabies.
1: Well, I don't want my petting zoo goats to have rabies.
0: Well, no. I don't know how you make that funny.
1: You really can't.
0: No. No, that's newsy news, but it didn't happen around here, so.
1: Texters 1-800-9-ROCK-93 on a Virgin Texture Tuesday. Coming up, we'll crown a morning after MVP, and we'll give out that first of four keywords that you can text in for a chance to win a trip to Hawaii to see a perfect circle.
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4: Good morning to Rugmaker CP. Three beautiful words today. Working from home. Happy Tuesday. Love you all. Except Essential Alex, I just like you. Those were Rugmaker CP's words, not my words. Pyro Sean, wow, just a shout out. You can't read the text? Okay, hold, I'll read your text. They all said Detroit was going to lose in Kansas City a couple of years ago, and look how that turned out. Bring on the Bills. Cool, man. Read your text. Sometimes we just do shout out. There are plenty of texts in here that I just do shout outs. I do it quickly. We get a lot of them. Halloween decorations, John, going to be sticky, icky, and hot. Stay hydrated. Bucket hat, Zach, hello, good morning. Ever since Big Zoo shot RMA, RIP, all the zoo animals have been trying to get out. Ah, Big Zoo. RIP, Harambe. Not Skywalker Luke. What's the song with the cat meows? It's cracking me up.
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4: 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Trucker or a cop, hello, good morning. I've seen the difference between a cougar and a pig at 2 o'clock in the morning. That can be tough, though.
2: All right.
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1: Nasty stuff. I love it. No notes.
0: Yup. It's the morning after with Matt and Adam on the Rock Station Z93.

0: Interstate Love Song, the Rock Station, Z93, the morning after. Matt and Adam here on a Tuesday. 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
1: Good morning to Firefighter Jamie. It's a hot one in the factory today. My safety glasses keep fogging up. Reading all day, Josh. Hello, good morning. Have a great new month, everyone. It's the first of the month.
0: Wake up, wake up.
1: Long hair, Jimmy. Hello, good morning. Taco Tuesday, let's get some. Stay cool out there. GPS Kayla, happy Taco Tuesday, boys. Good morning to Essential Alex. McGreasy, hello. Oh, sorry, Essential Alex. Everyone have a great day except the disc golfer Aaron. He ruined the World Championship Tournament this past weekend. I'll shove a rule book, blah, blah, blah, blah, blah. Something about a disc golfer. Aaron Gossage.
0: Cheater? Is accused of being a cheater?
1: I'm not quite sure.
0: Okay.
1: Alex can tell you.
0: I don't care.
1: Big Meech, good morning. It's Tuesday. The week continues. Let's get it, get it, get it. Big Block Sam, what's up? McGreasy, hello. Texters, 1-800-9-ROCK-93 is the Saginaw Old Town Junction text line. 1-800-976-2593. You can also check it on Facebook. Roll call happening there. Z93's morning after. You want a chance to go check out A Perfect Circle, Pussifer, Hawaii, airfare, hotel, tickets to the show, an autographed guitar, chance to meet Billy Howardell, spending cash, great prize pack that you can win. You are texting this hour's national keyword. It is Thomas.
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0: South Carolina for today's Morning After MVP. 36-year-old Antonio LeVon Ricardo Stewart. The man with four names.
1: Seems like a lot of names.
0: And still no job. Are giving this one a title, Matthew? I would call it.
2: You're telling me I didn't get the job?
1: I like that. That's good.
2: I guess what you're trying to say is I didn't get the job. Got any gum?
1: You got any gum?
0: Man who's being referred to as a dopey South Carolina crook.
1: Well, a lot of crooks are. A lot of them are dopey.
0: This one's especially dopey.
1: And from South Carolina.
0: 36-year-old Antonio LeVon Ricardo Stewart arrested after allegedly swiping several scratch-off tickets during a job interview.
2: What you're telling me is I didn't get the job?
1: The best thing that could possibly happen is that you hit a jackpot scratching them tickies. However, I don't suspect they're going to let you keep that money. You stole them. So really, there's no positive outcome in this scenario. You're not getting the job.
2: Mm-mm.
1: Even if you do win any money, you're probably not getting that either.
2: Mm-mm.
1: And since we're talking about him, he got arrested.
0: Correct. Yes.
1: Yeah.
0: All things are true.
1: Don't steal during your... There's a lot of things you shouldn't do during a job interview. You shouldn't lie, though people do that all the time.
0: Sure.
1: Don't lie in your application. Don't lie in your resume.
0: Well, it could potentially come back to bite you.
1: Yeah. It's happened here. Somebody says they have experience doing something, then they get here and they're like, mm-mm.
0: It's quite obvious. Like the first few days that person is here. That they
1: have, zero.
0: They have zero experience what it is they claim they are capable of doing.
1: Be honest on your resume. Don't lie on your resume. Don't lie in the job interview. And oh yeah, by the way, don't steal from the business you're interviewing. I'm just going to take this.
0: Don't steal from your potential employer.
1: Yeah. Yeah, wait until you get hired, then steal from them.
0: That's what I did.
1: That's the American way.
0: Good strategy. Yeah, wait till you get the job.
1: Yeah, give it a couple of weeks, months, even years before you start. But they don't pay attention. Then steal. Start with like a roll of toilet paper. They'll never notice.
0: Right. And then go big. Eventually go big.
1: Yeah. Take a printer.
0: Barely swiped several scratch-off tickets while being interviewed for a job at a Murphy USA gas station.
1: Okay.
0: Which I can imagine, at certain times, if you were to get that job, you would be the only one there.
1: Probably, yeah.
0: You know, easy to steal when there's no one around?
1: So easy.
0: Outside of maybe the cameras that would catch you.
1: Cameras would catch you, yes. I assume Murphy's USA has cameras, like everyone else has cameras, to catch vehicles driving into the building and, you know, people stealing things and stuff like that.
0: He swiped lottery tickets from that potential employer during a job interview and then was caught trying to cash the winners. At a different store, not the same store.
1: Man, I hope he went back to the same one.
0: Fortunately, he went. The only smart thing he did.
1: Go to a different store.
0: Was that he went to a different store.
1: But.
0: To try to cash them. Unfortunately, his total winnings, though it's not clear necessarily how many of the tickets that he took.
1: Uh-huh.
0: Total winnings, an impressive $5.
1: Oh, man.
0: So not only did you not get the job.
1: You're not getting the job.
0: Not only did you get arrested.
1: Correct.
0: Not only are you likely going to spend some time behind bars.
1: Sure.
0: You did it all for a potential $5 win.
1: Not a winner.
0: That's most of them.
1: Yeah.
0: Remember to hit big on a scratch-off?
1: Me, no. No, lady friend's a big scratch-off lotto ticket. She was doing something yesterday. And then you hit for 20, 50, 100. Like, you're stoked. That's exciting.
0: I hit for 500 once.
1: Really?
0: A long time ago.

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1: Beakies, though.
2: Yeah. I think they're cash only.
3: Okay.
2: I don't run with a lot of cash, bro.
3: No, I know you don't.
2: Unfortunately for him, he was charged with 3 counts of intent to defraud game tickets, booked into the Florence County Jail before posting a $5,000 bond. Apparently, the New York Post did reach out to him for comment. He was not available.
3: Nah, hey,
2: you
3: want
2: to comment on this incident that happened at the Murphy USA?
3: Nah, bro, I'm good. I'm super embarrassed by this whole thing. Plus, I'm not going to get the job. No,
2: so,
3: you got any gum?
2: Tell me, I didn't get the job.
3: No, you didn't.
2: I'm sorry you didn't.
3: No, sorry. You're not going to work at Murphy's USA.
2: Single cash prize of $5.
3: Now, would we have been mocking him if it was a $500 cash prize? He's still going to get caught no matter what. Because they know he stole, and they probably have the codes or the whatever. They know the numbers.
2: Yeah, because the angle, the aspect that the idea that he was stealing from this prospective employer,
3: yes,
2: during a job interview, which isn't the first time we've talked.
3: No,
2: where somebody's done that.
3: No,
2: where they robbed the store that they just interviewed. It's like, we know who you are. You just turned in an application.
3: We have all of your info. That's the time you lie on an application. You lie on the application when your plan is to rob the bank you just interviewed at.
2: Correct.
3: Give them all the wrong information, so then they can't trace you.
2: We did one at, like, a shoe store.
3: Yes.
2: Where the person interviewed and then robbed the store on their way out.
3: We're not gonna hire you. Sorry.
2: Dummy.
3: Yeah, don't do that.
2: Texters, 1-800-9-ROCK-93 on a Virgin Texter Tuesday. Sports and headlines next.
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8: Michigan State Police searching for the driver of a vehicle that left a construction trailer in the middle of 131, causing a two-vehicle crash. Happened on 131 just north of Cadillac Rest Area at around 9:40 p.m. According to the state police, unknown vehicle failed to properly secure a liquid tar construction trailer, which became detached and remained in the middle of the travel lane. Southbound vehicle driven by a 50-year-old man from California struck that trailer. Second southbound vehicle driven by a 25-year-old Oscoda man also struck the trailer, then collided with the first vehicle. During the investigation, troopers discovered the trailer displayed an illegal license plate from Texas, and the VIN was obstructed and damaged. Roadway was restricted to one lane due to ongoing construction. The crash caused significant damage to the newly constructed highway, which was closed for several hours. Fortunately, no one was injured. Power has been restored to the city of Gladwin wastewater treatment plant more than a month after that lightning strike. According to a press release, the lightning strike on July 28th damaged the electrical service between the service entrance and the main plant building, taking much of the plant's equipment out of operation. And over the past month, crews have rebuilt motors, replaced damaged electrical equipment, and reconnected power throughout the facility. Mackinac Bridge Walk coming up on Monday. Who's walking?
7: You are.
8: I don't want to. Annual Mackinac Bridge Walk on Monday. Michigan tradition since 1958,
7: come
8: except
7: on,
8: for
7: man.
8: COVID year, of course.
7: You're going to be up there. Your friends are doing it.
8: Walk will be taking place from 6:30 a.m. when they close the bridge, and the bridge will reopen at noon on Labor Day. Close to traffic during that time. You'll be able to start from Mackinac City or St. Ignace. Around anywhere between 25 and 35,000 people walk the bridge annually. Last year, an estimated 33,000 people participated.
7: Adam will be there.
8: I will be in St. Ignace. That is all.
7: Come on, do it!
8: Do it! Do it!
7: You're taking Tuesday off anyway.
8: I am, yes.
7: So?
8: That's not the concern. It's 2 hours, minimum.
7: Oh, I understand.
8: You can go halfway and turn around, or you can go all the way. But then you gotta find a way back.
7: Right.
8: Or you take your stuff. I don't know. I don't want the chaos. I am not here for 30, chaos.
7: 30,000 other people are doing it, man. Do it. You're gonna be there.
8: If 30,000 people all decided to jump off the bridge, would you do it? No.
7: But we're not. We're walking it. Well, I'm not walking it. I won't be anywhere near the bridge.
8: I'm not walking it either.
7: Yes, you are.
8: Mm-mm.
7: If your wife has anything to say about it, you'll be walking that bridge.
8: Do not want to walk.
7: Doesn't matter if you don't want to.
8: I can't tell you the amount of anxiety that I have. Like, it's one of those things that's just sitting, like, right here on my chest.
7: Yeah. I can't wait to get a photo from you on Monday of you walking the bridge.
8: Looks like Miley Cyrus is entering a new part of her career. Yesterday, she dropped her last name from her social media accounts. Now she's just Miley.
7: Can you just do that?
8: Likely teasing new music is what's believed.
7: Oh, good.
8: Posted a black and red photo of herself and captioned it, quote, Miley. It's just Miley now.
7: All right. Well, we know if you say Miley, you know who you're talking about.
8: That's correct. The advancements of AI becoming more prevalent on the web. Over one-third of pages of web content are now developed post-chat GPT show signs of AI development.
7: Yeah.
8: That's a lot. Over one-third of all content online is a result of AI.
7: It is a lot.
8: Including every bar that has an event this weekend.
7: Have you seen the ChatGPT commercials where the old woman's talking to ChatGPT? They're having like a legitimate conversation.
8: I have not.
7: They're like best friends talking about crocheting something. Thanks, AI.
8: I have not. And according to Wallet Hub, the best place to retire in the United States is Orlando, Florida.
7: Seems like a terrible place to.
8: Followed by Miami, Tampa, Scottsdale, Casper, Wyoming, Atlanta, Minneapolis, Fort Lauderdale, Charleston, South Carolina, and Pittsburgh.
7: Ugh. Who's retiring to Pittsburgh?
8: Not one person.
7: Your options are Orlando, Fort Lauderdale, Miami, Pittsburgh?
8: According to the survey, according to Wallet Hub, the 10 worst places to retire, Detroit, second from the bottom. Fontana, California, apparently the worst.
7: Who's retiring in Detroit?
8: Nobody.
7: Nobody.
8: Mostly sunny today and a hot one, high 90, 72 overnight tonight. Could see rain tomorrow. High around, could see 90 again tomorrow, then some rain likely Thursday, and a high around 81. It is 72 right now.
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8: Tigers lose 11-1 to the Twins last night on the road. Game one of that three-game series. They're pretty much waving the white flag at this point, I think.
7: Yeah.
8: Game two tonight, that first pitch, 7:40. Great Lakes lose. They've got some critical games coming up on the road. Seven of them starting tonight.
7: Keep stacking them dubs.
8: Trying to clinch a playoff berth. Played some pretty good baseball at Dow Diamond over the past week and a half, I guess, 6 days, I should say.
7: Yeah.
8: Winning 5 of 6. Let's keep that going. They've got a 2.5 game lead over West Michigan. So as of this moment right now, in the postseason.
7: Yep.
8: They do manage to clinch over the course of the next couple of days, couple of games. Those tickets for postseason baseball will go on sale. So hopefully we'll get some games at Dow Diamond. NASCAR heading to Darlington this weekend. College football, week zero in the rear view. Week one, Michigan State, Toledo, Friday night in East Lansing. That game will kick off at 8 p.m. And Michigan and Western, the Big House, Saturday night at 7:30.
7: Who's going?
8: Broncos. That's the Western Michigan Broncos.
7: You can't go. You'll be walking the bridge.
8: It's Saturday night.
7: No, I know. Well, you already be up. You'll be up there.
8: Then Central Michigan, New Mexico. CMU chips on the road. So that game kicks off at 10 p.m. Saturday night. NFL starts a week from tomorrow. Patriots, Seahawks.
7: Allison Chains. Soundgarden playing the halftime show.
8: Love that Wednesday start.
7: Yeah, what are we doing? Wednesday, Thursday, Friday, Saturday, Sunday?
8: 49ers, Rams, then Thursday night from Australia. And the Lions will kick off their season on Sunday. That's the 13th. Ford Field hosting the New Orleans Saints. We'll have it for you right here. Noon pregame, the 1 o'clock kickoff on that Sunday, September 13th.
7: 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Just over 1 week away. Next Sunday, Lions Saints right here.
8: Yeah, Saints, Bills, Jets, Panthers, Cardinals.
7: Cake. That Bills game will be tough.
8: That'll be a tough one. That's a good matchup. That's on prime. That's a Thursday night game.
7: Even though I mocked him. Hiroshan does have a point. No one thought the Lions could open up the season with a win on the road against Kansas City.
8: The Chiefs had a different reputation than the Bills did
7: sure.
8: do heading into this year.
7: Not to mention the Bills are opening up their stadium.
8: So
7: you don't want to go lay a stinky in front of your home fans in a brand new stadium.
8: I don't think any Lions fan fears the Bills like we sort of did heading into Kansas City for that opener. But sure. Yeah. That'll be of the first five games. That's clearly the toughest matchup, because then you've got the Jets and then at Carolina and at Arizona. Though Carolina had a surprisingly decent year last year.
7: So. Yeah, right.
8: But then they're bye. They've got that early bye, which is kind of a bummer.
7: Sure.
8: Texters 1-800-9-ROCK-93.
7: Good morning to Sintas Joel. Good morning to Tiny's mom. I want AI to sort my recycling, not make Etsy posters. It can do all sorts of things. It can help an old woman crochet. Art, hey Adam. Make sure you get to Clyde's and get a Clyde's burger while you're in St. Ignace.
8: Okay.
7: Yeah, do that after you do the bridge walk. Master.
8: We're coming home.
7: Master Beats. Give me them virgins. Garbage Truck Chuck, what's up? Good morning. Cooking Merkin. Midland Josh. Carpenter Ken, hello. Good morning. Good morning, Big Meech. And this texter, virgin texter. Can I get a nickname? My name's Ethan. I'm a mailman, guitar player, beer lover.
8: That's beer loving Ethan.
7: Could be beer loving Ethan. Could be mailman Ethan. Could be guitar playing Ethan. Ethan, you decide. Which one do you want to be? Mailman Ethan, guitar playing Ethan, beer lover Ethan. You let us know. We'll make that happen. Currently, you're mailman Ethan. And good morning to Curveball Mike, who we're going to have to not like. Week two of the NFL season. Go Bills.
8: Oh, come on.
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0: The Rock Station C93 presents the return of the Shut Up and Roll Bowling League at Washington Lanes in Bay City. 24 three-person teams will come together every Tuesday to battle it out for bowling supremacy. 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

0: forecast also being sponsored by Menards.
1: Mostly sunny today and high around 90, 72 overnight tonight. Chance of some rain tomorrow. May see 90 again, though.
0: Hold on, go back.
1: Which part?
0: Not the 90 part.
1: Potential for some rain tomorrow.
0: Yeah, yeah, that one.
1: The high around 90.
0: Rain? What about rain right now?
1: It's not going to rain right now. No.
2: The tacos are falling. The tacos are falling.
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1: Chance of rain on Thursday and a high around 81. It is 73 right now.
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0: Good morning, Breadman Lane. Holy crow, it's getting hot out here, boys. Really needed that rain, though. We did. I agree with you.
1: Really useless rain.
0: Good morning to Brewski, the tree boss. Art, what's up? Cintas, Joel, Garbage Truck Chuck, Master Beats, Big Block Sam, Rugmaker CP, Essential Alex, Firefighter Matt, Lawn Care Jimmy, GPS Kayla. 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You can check it on Facebook too. Roll call happening there. Z93's morning after. Yeah, it's going to be a hot one again today. It's been a minute since we've had the chance to send out the thirst responders, and usually we sort of shut it down once the September hits, but it's going to be 90 degrees today, 90 degrees tomorrow. So ice cream, water, I've got it. I want to deliver it to you. Where will you be today? Going to hang around Saginaw. So if you're working in Saginaw somewhere, you're going to be outside today. Let me know where you will be. I would love to bring ice cold water, courtesy of Gower Law. I would love to bring ice cream, courtesy of the Michigan Cream and Sugar Ice Cream Company, to you. Just let me know where you're going to be. How many people are going to be there? And I will do the rest. I will show up if I can, if I don't run out of supplies. I did make a pickup yesterday at Michigan Cream and Sugar Ice Cream Company down in Old Town Saginaw. Picked up some ice cream there to deliver to you. So if you are working outside today, it's going to be hot. It's going to be sticky. It's going to be muggy. Let me bring you ice cold water courtesy of Gower Law. 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Yes, Garbage Truck Chuck, I do know where you'll be. It's trash day. He will be in my neighborhood.
1: Make that special trip through the neighborhood.
0: Yeah, right. Yeah, I did that last time. Just so happens that I've been able to go out on Tuesdays, and that's the day that he comes to pick up my trash or my recycling. So, Garbage Truck Chuck, yeah, I'll keep an eye out for you and see if I can stop by and get you some more ice cream. But would love to go see some more people. So if you are working outside today, let me know where you'll be. Tell me how many people will be there. I'll put it together a list and hit as many as possible. Send a text. 1-800-9-ROCK-93.
1: There's been an alien abduction in Statesboro, Georgia. The truth is out there, Matthew.
0: But we've talked about it. Do you believe in aliens?
1: I believe that there has to be something else.
0: More and more now, more and more is coming out of, like, Area 51 and...
1: Yeah, there's a lot of information that we just haven't been given, but right. Believe.
0: Yes. Said that they've been living here for years.
1: I mean, I'm not a Bigfoot guy.
0: Uh-huh.
1: There's a few other things. Loch Ness Monster. I mean, you name it, I'm probably like, eh.
0: But alien life, you're like...
1: Alien life, I'm like, yeah,
0: like
1: you know
0: what? Like spaceships and stuff?
1: Yeah, probably.
0: Like like probing?
1: I don't believe there's probing, no.
0: No.
1: No, I don't believe the whole probing thing is real.
0: Somebody somewhere thought, like...
1: You know what? I got abducted and they probed me.
0: And then we all believe that that's what they do?
1: Yeah.
0: Even though the movies are like, you know, it's not always probing.
1: I woke up on a table and they were probing me.
0: That's how they learn.
1: More probing, please.
0: Yeah. Take me back. I enjoyed it.
1: Probe me, mommy. No, I believe that there has to be more.
0: Okay. It's not just us.
1: It'd be selfish to think that it's just us.
0: Well, no, with the different planets, the different galaxies.
1: Yeah, so many planets.
0: We have no idea.
1: So many galaxies.
0: As you said, the truth is out there.
1: The truth is out there.
0: It's Mulder and Scully.
1: A massive green alien statue was an alien abduction. Someone actually abducted the alien.
0: Well, that's...
1: Pulling a fast one on them.
0: Well, that's different.
1: Flipping the script, they'd say.
0: That's not the same as... An alien abduction is they abduct you, not you abduct a statue of an alien. That's not the...
1: It's still an alien abduction, though, is it not?
0: I guess an alien was abducted. I guess you're right.
1: Stolen from outside Charlie's Funky Junk Shop. Along West Main Street in Statesboro, Georgia.
0: You want to go hit up Charlie's this weekend?
1: Charlie's Funky Junk Shop? Hell yeah.
0: Haven't been there in a minute. I know he's got new stuff.
1: There's always new stuff at Charlie's Funky Junk Shop.
0: Always buy it. You have to be very careful with that.
1: I know. I was just thinking the same thing.
0: Like, whew, my heart started beating really fast.
1: I need to slow it down. Store owner checked nearby business surveillance cameras and filed a police report regarding the missing alien statue that had been stolen from outside the front of Charlie's Funky Junk Shop.
0: This has to be, though, if you're going to put stuff out in front of your store, the one concern has to be it's going to be stolen at some point.
1: Commenters on social media suggested searching the nearby Georgia Southern University campus specifically the fraternities.
0: Oh, okay. Yeah, so it's like a prank of something. School's back in.
1: You know, somebody pledging at one of those fraternities on the campus of Georgia Southern. Part of that was probably to steal the alien from Charlie's Funky Junk Shop.
0: Be careful.
1: No suspects have apparently been identified.
0: Do you remember we did a story? It was in Michigan earlier this year, late last year, where a guy had a big bear statue on his porch.
1: Yes.
0: And that was stolen?
1: Correct.
0: I was watching the TV show Ugliest House in America recently. It's on HGTV, and these people with these weird houses. That dude bought a house, and he was on that show, and he said that bear made national headlines. It was the bear that was stolen off his porch. It's now in his house, so it can't be stolen again. It's in his ugly-ass house. Like, wait a second. We talked about that guy. We did a whole thing on that guy.
1: He lives in one of America's ugliest houses?
0: Now he does, yeah. It was a very ugly house. Very odd house. He got it on the cheap. Lakefront property.
1: Believed to have been stolen between 4 p.m. and 6 p.m. Store has been featuring the alien in a promotion late last week. The store posted, "We are famous for our out-of-this-world eclectic vibe, abducting unique antiques, probing retro treasures, and yes, the iconic massive green alien standing outside pointing the way to downtown fun. Grab the keys to the spaceship and come on downtown Statesboro to see what's new."
0: That's Charlie's Funky Junk Shop?
1: That's correct, yes.
0: What sort of stuff do they have?
1: Many commenters suggested checking Greek Row at nearby Georgia Southern University. They have everything.
0: At Charlie's Funky Junk Shop?
1: It's one of those stores that likely has everything and nothing, depending on who you are.
0: I'll tell you what they do have. When you go to their website, charliesfunkyjunk.com, they got a dog. See, look, there he is. Front page. Dog.
1: Oh, yeah, shop dog.
0: Yeah, got a shop dog.
1: Got to have a shop dog.
0: That's right. Oh, they got spoons. Weird little toys. Open 10 until 6 today.
1: Authorities and store management have not identified any potential suspects.
0: Oh, look at all this funky junk they have.
1: Oh, so much.
0: Oh, they got a rotary phone.
1: 3 for $1 pocket alien ducks.
0: Bendable weird dolls.
1: You want a pocket alien duck?
0: Kind of. Sort of. Oh, they have plants. Oh, they got an old desk. Oh, they got lamps. Oh, they got more toys.
1: And all kind of stuff.
0: Oh, they got spoons. Oh, they got more toys. Those plants you don't have to water. Oh, they got a sad clown art painting.
1: So much alien stuff.
0: Well, yeah, it's Charlie's Funky Junk Shop.
1: 2 for $1 itty bitty kitties.
0: Well, when you go, you want to say you've been there, so you got to buy something.
1: Yeah.
0: You don't want to break the bank on your
1: old lunchboxes.
0: Charlie's Funky Junk Shop purchases.
1: Crystal.
0: So then you go and buy the
1: hippieware.
0: 2 for $1 itty bitty kitties.
1: An $18 grow bar garden.
0: Also have to be very careful when you say that.
1: Which part?
0: Itty bitty kitties.
1: Why? I knocked it all out of the park, bro.
0: No, I know. You didn't say it. I did.
1: Oh.
0: Well, no, I guess you did say it first.
1: Texters 1-800-9-ROCK-93. More in the morning after next.
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0: Tuesday with the morning after. Matt and Adam, great to have you with us today. Virgin Texter Tuesday, hour number four. 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
1: Good morning to Rusty. Got the new work truck preset set. All Z93. Preach. This is the way. Rick Wozniak. Yeah. Smoker. Tigers are done. Butt love. No virgin here. But it is tight like a tiger. American Dream. Hello. Powder up, boys. Good morning to Mark the Fed. Adam, bring your cooler of Miller Lite on the bridge walk with you.
0: Can you do that?
1: I don't know.
0: I don't want to have to pee.
1: Oh, and you would have to. Beers go right through you.
0: Right through me. Why don't you break that seal, bro? You don't want to break that seal.
1: How can they not have bathrooms on the bridge during the walk when it's 2 hours long? It seems they've got it. They have to. Have you looked this up? What happens? Well, yeah, please note there are no restrooms. Well, seems like a mistake.
0: Can't do it, bro.
1: What if I get like a rumbly in the tumbly?
0: Dude, I don't know.
1: You can't tell me they haven't had one accident on the bridge.
0: Oh, I'm sure they have. But I mean, the frequency with which I go to the restroom, it's insane. The other day, I went here, and an hour later,
1: We don't need to know how many times you went to the bathroom.
0: Huh?
1: We don't need to know how many times you went to the bathroom.
0: I can tell you what, it was three times in less than 2 hours.
1: Okay, and that's how long it takes to do the bridge
0: walk. They say average, I think, is a 2 hour. Yes, yeah. Expect at least 2 hours.
1: Good morning to hashtag Gary. Me and Four Dogs Brendan need a third for our bowling team. Who wants to bowl with us Tuesday night? Let's put together. Let's make another morning, people of the morning after team happen. We've got a few sort of Frankenstein teams of people of the morning after coming together. Need one more to join hashtag Gary and Four Dogs Brendan. Texters, 1-800-9-ROCK-93 is the Saginaw Old Town Junction text line. 1-800-976-2593. 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
1: Mostly sunny today and a hot one, high around 90. Heat index likely going to be higher than that. 72 overnight tonight. There's a chance of some rain tomorrow. And again, though, high around 90. And chance of some showers on Thursday. High around 81. It is 75 right now.
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0: Good morning to Critter Man Adam. Checking in. ACDC Wildlife Services. Diabetic Darren. Good morning. Here's to September and bowling in 1 week. Can't use, wait to use my new shoes. McGreasy, hello, good morning. Good morning to Medium Duty Customs. Just pee through the road grades. Don't forget to look out below, though, to the boats that are going.
1: I don't think they let you pee.
0: No, I don't believe they let you do any of that. Yeah, Adam was watching a video about the Mackinac Bridge Walk because he'll be doing it coming up on Monday.
1: Not if I have my say.
0: I want you to, if you end up doing it, I don't want you to tell me. I just want you to send me a photo of the bridge as you're about to start your walk.
1: Okay.
0: I don't want to know. I just want to see you.
1: I'll show you a picture of the bridge as I drive across it at 5 a.m. getting the hell out of town.
0: Good morning, Jenna Hofner, old texters. 1-800-9-ROCK-93 is the Saginaw Old Town Junction text line. 1-800-976-2593. 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

0: Linkin Park and Faint, the Rock Station, Z93, the morning after. 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
1: Good morning to T Tiger. Whip it on the bridge, Adam, P and John. Look at it!
0: Whip it out on the bridge?
1: Pyro Sean, Adam, I'll drive up there and walk the bridge with you. Let's go. Let me know by Sunday.
0: No, thank you.
1: Heavy Equipment James, what's up? Happy Taco Tuesday. Tiny Tina, good morning, boys. It's Haunted Tour bus season, and that's all that matters, isn't it? I had three different people come up to me at Menards on Friday and Saturday. Three different people that have been on the bus in the past asking about this year's Haunted House bus tour.
0: It's before. It wasn't even September yet.
1: No, it was not. It is now September, and we are in the planning process for the Haunted Bus Tour. I'll say this. October 9th and 10th. Mark your calendars.
0: All right, sir.
1: I believe we'll have the Friday date.
0: That's more than a month away.
1: Unless something gets scheduled. Well, over a month away, but we'll be giving away spots in a couple of weeks here so we can fill up that bus from Blue Lakes Chargers and Tours. So you want to be a part of the Haunted House Bus Tour, I would suggest that you keep listening since you're all asking. Texters, 1-800-9-ROCK-93, the Saginaw Old Town Junction text line. 1-800-976-2593. You can also check it on Facebook. Roll call happening there. Z93's morning after. It is going to be a hot one today. We're not quite to Haunted House bus tour season just yet. Even though the calendar's flipped to September, it's going to be hot today. It's going to be hot tomorrow. So we're going to send out the thirst responders with ice cold water, courtesy of Gower Law, with ice cream, courtesy of the Michigan Cream and Sugar Ice Cream Company. If you want the thirst responders to come see you, you got to let me know where you're going to be. Where are you working outside today? 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Going to be sweating. Tell me where to go. 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I might show up with a cooler full of water and ice cream, courtesy of the Michigan Cream and Sugar Ice Cream Company and Gower Law. We're winding down the thirst responder season, but we got a couple of days here where it is going to be hot, hot, hot. Going to try and get out to both days if I can. If not, today will be the day. Let me know where you are going to be. Send me a text, 1-800-9-ROCK-93. You can jump on Facebook. Tell me where you'll be, Z93 Rock on Facebook. Let us know. Want to bring ice cream and water to you with the thirst responders. Again, text me. 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
0: 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We learned that the research funding from the United States government was disappearing. Marmots were no longer going to be studied because they did not have the money to study them.
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0: Family-friendly marmot content.
1: Right.
0: That you had to pay for.
1: Yes. With that money being used to fund the research on the marmots.
0: Funding the Rocky Mountain Biological Laboratory in Colorado. Their study of marmots.
1: Only marms.
0: We learned that they've been studying marmots for over 60 years. The Marmot Project.
1: I think in 60 years, we've learned all there is to learn about marmots.
0: That's what we said at the time.
1: I don't know that it's necessary to...
0: You've been studying marmots for 60 years, and there's still things you haven't learned about marmots?
1: I feel like you should be good. I feel like 60 years is enough to learn all about marmots.
0: I've learned they had generated, within a very short period, around $5,000.
1: Oh, wow. Who knew that...
0: Right out of the gate.
1: Who knew that marmot content... It's not quite when you see some of these influencers that are like, I'm going to have an OnlyFans, and they go, I made $2 million on the first day.
0: Yeah, you talk about like the Sophie Raines of the world.
1: Right.
0: Doesn't even make any sense.
1: Sure doesn't.
0: Wasn't long after that that they got a funding boost worth $100,000 after they formed marmot-themed cryptocurrency. Yeah, give me some of that marmot crypto, please. I don't have any of the marmot crypto. And it wasn't long after that... we told you about a contest that was inspired by Fat Bear Week, Fat Marmot Week.
1: And we're just looking for fat marmots?
0: Looking for fat marmots, yes. Yeah. Now we have a winner. The first ever Fat Marmot Week winner is, quote, a special boy who likes to eat rocks.
1: Well, that's...
0: Do marmots eat rocks?
1: That's the fat marmot equivalent of PEDs right there. If you're trying to be the fattest marmot of them all, stuff your belly full of rocks. Man, this marmot's heavy.
0: Got rocks and marmots.
1: I was going to say, we've got rocks, and this is going to create controversy in the marmot world.
0: I would think so.
1: Because there's a marmot over here that's just stuffing his face with all sorts of whatever marmots eat. And this bro is over in the corner eating rocks.
0: He's eating rocks?
1: Like, man, look at this fat marmot. Why does this one weigh so much more? We got rocks and marmots. I'd be upset.
0: Fuzzy Father likes the taste of rocks, officially the most popular yellow-bellied marmot in Gothic, Colorado.
1: Likes the taste of rocks.
0: Rocky Mountain Biological Laboratory held its inaugural Fat Marmot Week. It was twofold, a popular vote and a weigh-in to see which contestant packed on the most pounds ahead of hibernation season. Apparently it's a male marmot named Dawn.
1: Who likes the taste of rocks.
0: Yeah.
1: Had nothing to do with the fan vote. Had nothing to do with fattening up via traditional ways.
0: I'm not sure what marmots eat.
1: I don't know that they eat rocks. Though, it wasn't all that long ago that we were talking about a delicacy overseas where people were putting, like, seasoning on rocks. And, like, sucking them off, so.
0: Apparently he is known for fathering several litters of baby marmots and licking the salt and minerals off of rocks.
1: See?
0: Doubled his body weight this summer from 2.5 kilograms to 5.9 kilograms. That's roughly 5.5 pounds to 13 pounds.
1: That is one fat marmot.
0: That is a fat marmot. Organizer Katie Adler said he definitely deserved it. He's a special boy who likes to eat rocks. He's also taken on the unofficial role of ambassador for the Marmot Project, that long-term research program whose feature hangs in the balance amid widespread science and education funding cuts in the United States, which is why you may remember they started OnlyMarms.
1: Can I still subscribe?
0: I don't know. Inspired, of course, by Fat Bear Week, the contest run by Katmai National Park and Preserve in Alaska, which I think we'll be talking about soon.
1: 64 years of marmot research now funded by a meme coin. $ only marms is a Solana token created by a community that funds one of the largest running studies of wild mammals in the world. 100% of creator fees are directed to the Marmot Research Project, providing science with a transparent, internet-native funding mechanism for the long term, as seen on CNN, BBC, NPR, The Guardian, and media worldwide. The grants dried up, Adam. The community jumped in. Only Marms has raised over $149,000 to date.
0: Oof. That's a lot of money for marmots, bro.
1: It sure is. I don't know that Only Marms, like the actual, like
0: the page exists anymore.
1: I think they may have moved on to the cryptos.
0: Don beat marmot named G.
1: Well, here's what I got to do. 4 steps to join the colony. Get a wallet, head to the decks, swap for Only Marms, hold and spread. Step 4 is hold and spread.
0: Do the old hold and spread.
1: Simple, transparent, for the marmots!
0: The marmots that were in this Fat Marmot Week contest have some odd names. Stonehenge, Dandelion, G1.
1: Huh.
0: Dan's Hat.
1: Okay.
0: Citrone, Open Kite, and Dawn.
1: How do we name?
0: This is a male marmot won the contest, but the male marmot's name is Dawn. It's 2026.
1: Well, there's a game you can play on their website where you fatten up the marmots.
0: They're planning for the next Fat Marmot Week 2027.
1: Look at me, I'm a marmot.
0: Playing marmot games over there?
1: Yeah. Oh, you can jump. He can run. Go, marmot, go. Oh, what's that? Oh, that bird's going to get me. Oh, I'm on a streak. What? I'm doing busy. I'm running.
2: That was another animal story from Adam.
1: There's rocks everywhere. Can I eat these rocks?
0: Probably.
1: Can I go in this water? Oh, a bird got me. Oh, my fattiness was only 118%. I suck at being a marmot. The eagle caught your marm. Damn you, eagle.
0: Wait, you can die?
1: Yeah, the eagle got me. The eagle got my marm.
0: Bill Murray, A Day to Remember, always let you down. 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

0: start the day tomorrow. And again, temperatures in the afternoon climbing up to around 90. There is, again, chance of showers Thursday and a high around 81. It is 77 right now, the morning after. Home stretch on a Tuesday.
1: Home stretching it.
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1: 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Pussifer will be there. Airfare, hotel, tickets. Chance to meet Billy Howard of a perfect circle. 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Next one is coming up with Cass at 11.
0: Tomorrow, Wednesday, Woo Wednesday. 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
1: Yeah, we've got tickets to go check out Baby Metal and Hailstorm. They will be at Pine Knob here very soon. 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
0: 7 a.m., another chance to win those tickets to see Breaking Benjamin. That show's September 13th. We'll play Florida, not Florida. First of those four perfect circle keywords at 8 a.m. We'll also crown a morning after MVP. Anything from today that you want to hear again, the morning after's audio dump podcast will go live soon. 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Talk to you then.
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Oh my gosh, I made the mistake of staying up way too late last night, and today is rough. I hope that you are feeling great this morning. Let's get it. Let's give you some hope, a little fantasy, and potentially turn it into reality. A trip to Hawaii to see a perfect circle. Sound good, right? Let's give you that keyword coming up at 11 a.m. on the Rock Station, Z93. Over.

Welcome, September. All right, Labor Day's next Monday. The NFL season kicks off next Wednesday. The first day of fall is the 22nd. And then a bunch of big TV shows return later this month. And Resident Evil, the reboot, hits theaters on the 18th. A lot of good stuff coming up this month. I think I'm probably most excited for the Avengers Endgame Encore special re-release. It hits theaters on the 25th. They said it's going to give us some extra footage.

0: this is Matt Schultz from Cage the Elephant. This is our new song, Beaches in Tennessee. It's your music. Plus.
1: Cage the Elephant's Matt Schultz on where he thinks new fans should jump into their music.
0: I don't know if there's like any particular entry point that I would hope that the audience would go after. 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
1: 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I went to a seminar in March of 27 and seen Mark. My best friend came with me. We both went to it, and neither one of us smoked a cigarette in almost 7.5 months. I took my three sisters and my brother-in-law and my sister's best friend and went. None of them have smoked a cigarette, and I want to thank you from the bottom of my heart. 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

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All right, let's get into the details of the Perfect Circle contest. Picture paradise, a flight to Hawaii, 3 nights in Waikiki with an ocean view. 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Now that's nice. Let's give you that keyword so you can win that trip coming up at 11. Here's their latest. It's called Starless. It's Perfect Circle on the Rock Station, Z93.

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1: 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Text it in. It expires at noon today. Here's new music from Shinedown. 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

Station Z93. I've never really wanted to go to Burning Man, but Ranker.com put together a list of the strangest rules you have to follow out there in the Nevada desert. Some of them are obviously optional. Rules like go ahead and kill jackrabbits, bring bacon if you want to make friends, money is forbidden, no feathers, no photography, bring quality footwear, and do not try to plant stuff. It'll just die and someone has to clean up after you. Apparently people have tried to plant all kinds of stuff like roses, sod, and even palm trees. That's why. All right, anyways, if you are going to Burning Man, it's running now through September 7th.

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11: Hi, my name's Robin Fletcher. 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My best friend came with me. We both went to it, and neither one of us smoked a cigarette in almost 7.5 months. I took my three sisters and my brother-in-law and my sister's best friend and them went. None of them have smoked a cigarette, and I want to thank you from the bottom of my heart. 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

text in your perfect circle for that Hawaii trip keyword. The keyword is the word rose, and you can text rose, R-O-S-E, to 95819, but you have to do it before 12 noon hits. That's rose to 95819. Looking

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1: 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I wake up every morning with my head up in a daze. 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Everybody try.

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All right, Nickelback started working on the song as early as 96, but it was not recorded until the band began work on their second album, The State, in 98. They held it back for a long time because they weren't sure if it actually sounded like them. But then a member of the band's girlfriend told Chad Kroeger, "You have to record that song on the next album. It's a great song." And many of the lyrics were apparently written under the influence of mushrooms. So here you go. Enjoy. It's Leader of Men by Nickelback.

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Just be aware, if you live in Midland, the city of Midland has begun removing the petunias that were planted for Midland blooms, and there are lane closures. So be aware, Eastman Avenue between West Wackerly and West St. Andrews Road being reduced to one lane in both directions as of yesterday, and they said it will continue through the week. Details at WNEM.com.

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0: What's on TV tonight? America's Got Talent quarterfinals, Jeopardy Masters quarterfinals. There's a two-hour special about 9/11 on ABC. The season finale of Hard Knocks, one of my favorite shows to watch each year, drops tonight. And then I can't wait to watch this. They did a documentary about that breakdancer Ray Gunn, who went viral at the 2024 Olympics because she wasn't very good at breakdancing. So that's on Netflix. It's called The Untold Ray Gunn, Breaking Badly. Yeah, it drops today on Netflix. Yes, please.
1: Let the bodies hit the floor. Let the bodies hit the floor. 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
1: Cage the Elephant's Matt Schultz on whether he thought the band would last as long as they have.
0: You always have those dreams and those hopes to be doing this for your whole life. I definitely didn't see myself doing anything else. But I think that the reality is so much more enriching than what the imagination can come up with. All of the amazing people that we've met over the years, the incredible experiences. It's been a blessing, to say the least, and we definitely want to and do see ourselves doing this for the rest of

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The Rock Station Z93. Ahead of that Seattle game, the season home opener, where the remaining members of Soundgarden are going to perform at the game with Taylor Momsen of the Pretty Reckless. I went back this weekend and watched the Soundgarden induction to the Rock and Roll Hall of Fame with Taylor singing Rusty Cage with the remaining members of Soundgarden. It was fabulous. I can't wait. Here's new music from The Warning. It's called Kerosene.

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We still have the sweet deal available for the Rathskeller Food and Spirits on Midland Street in Bay City as well. And that one is live right now if you want to check it out. Go grab it.

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0: Station C93 presents the return of the Shut Up and Roll Bowling League at Washington Lanes in Bay City. 24 three-person teams will come together every Tuesday to battle it out for bowling supremacy. 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
2: 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I took my three sisters and my brother-in-law and my sister's best friend, and went. None of them have smoked a cigarette, and I want to thank you from the bottom of my heart. 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

It is officially September 1st today, which means, yep, summer is over. I mean, no, not really. It's not the summer solstice. I get that. But we're asking to see your favorite photos from summer on our Facebook page. Go hit us up. Throw us a like. Let's see those photos. Bill Murray and A Day to Remember Now has always let you down on Z93.

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I am not going to lie. I am stupidly excited to get home from work today because sitting on my dining room table where we throw our mail generally is a package for me, which contains a pair of Star Wars-themed Darth Vader running tights that I plan to wear in a race I have coming up. I cannot wait. Sleep theory now. Its words are worthless on Z93.

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Like a true family or marriage, yes, Zoltan Bathory and Ivan Moody probably get on each other's nerves, but Zoltan says they always work past it, and he's proud to be in a band with him. 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

So next Friday is the 25th anniversary of 9/11. There's a documentary on television later on tonight on ABC called 9/11, United We Stand, 25 years later. Michael Strahan will be hosting it about how the country healed through music, entertainment, sports. 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

On paper, it seems like an odd combination, but I have a feeling it's going to work. 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

Papa Roach, Slayer, and this band, Godsmack, headlining the 20th anniversary of the Rocklahoma Festival. That's pretty badass. Here's Voodoo on Z93.

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2: 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I went to a seminar in March the 27th and seen Mark. My best friend came with me. We both went to it, and neither one of us smoked a cigarette in almost 7.5 months. I took my three sisters and my brother-in-law and my sister's best friend and them went. None of them have smoked a cigarette, and I want to thank you from the bottom of my heart. 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

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I said you look so fine that I really wanna make you mine. 4, 5, 6, come on and get your kicks. Now you don't need

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I said you look so fine that I really want to make you mine. 4, 5, 6, come on and get your kicks. Now you don't

Like a lot of their contemporaries, Shine Down noting the passing of music icon Dolly Parton when she passed away last week. In fact, Brent Smith called her extraordinary and said she'll be talked about for centuries. And it's hard to argue that. She really will. Latest from Shinedown is called Young Again. 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
11: Hi, my name's Robin Fletcher. I've smoked for 46 years. I went to a seminar in March 27th and seen Mark. My best friend came with me. We both went to it, and neither one of us smoked a cigarette in almost 7.5 months. I took my three sisters and my brother-in-law and my sister's best friend, and them went. None of them have smoked a cigarette, and I want to thank you from the bottom of my heart. Thank you.
12: 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I went to a Mark Patrick seminar, the Stop Smoking, and it worked. 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
1: 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You get to meet Billy Howardell. You'll get $200 for your back pocket. Lucifer's on the bill. It's going to be a badass show. Oh, yeah. And you'll get an autographed guitar, too. 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They'll do that at 8 a.m., all right? Greta Van Fleet, play your games. 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

Chevelle is out on the road with Breaking Benjamin, and you will have a chance to see them at Pine Knob all this week. Now, look, you had two chances already. 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

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The Warning's brand spanking new album came out on Friday. 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

I'm pretty sure From Ashes to New did it last year as well. Played not one, but two shows near their hometown of Lancaster, Pennsylvania. I believe they're doing it in Harrisburg, which is right around the corner, essentially. That's kind of cool. Maybe like a tradition thing, right? Die for You. It's new stuff on the Rock Station, Z93.

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am stupidly excited. The Mandalorian and Grogu hitting Disney Plus. I mean, look, I did go see it in the theater, but I like the movie, and I'm gonna watch it tomorrow when it's streaming on Disney Plus. In fact, I may wear my brand new Star Wars running tights that I got. Even though I won't be running while I watch it. It's going to look ridiculous, but I'll do it anyway. I don't care. 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
2: Hi, my name's Robin Fletcher. I've smoked for 46 years. I went to a seminar in March of 27th and seen Mark. My best friend came with me. We both went to it, and neither one of us smoked a cigarette in almost 7.5 months. I took my three sisters and my brother-in-law and my sister's best friend and went. None of them have smoked a cigarette, and I want to thank you from the bottom of my heart. Thank you.
3: 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I went to a Mark Patrick seminar, the Stop Smoking, and it worked. A friend of mine also went, and he still no longer smokes, and it was just amazing.
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